0: means helping get season two up and running.
1: Yeah, that's right. It's been good fun.
0: Yeah. So besides that, Julia, can you tell our listeners a bit more about your role at Calls?
1: Sure. So my official title at Calls is the Community Legal Education Solicitor. What that means is that I'm a lawyer like you. I see clients, I give advice, I go to court sometimes. But the other part of my job is delivering what we call community legal education, or CLE sometimes, to groups in the community in Alice Springs and the Barkly. The point of community legal education is to share information about how the law works and how people can get help, so that maybe when they do come into legal trouble or worries, then they know what they can do.
0: Yeah, Julia is a wonderful asset to our team at Calls, and that's why you've been working with us on this show, Sisters in Law.
1: Yeah, that's right.
0: So you've been up on a pretty interesting journey these past couple of months. Can you tell us a little bit about what you've been doing?
1: Yeah, sure. So I've been at Calls for quite a while, living in Alice Springs and based in the office here. But in August last year, I agreed to go to Tennant Creek for 4 months to be the lawyer based up in the Barkly for Calls. So I spent an amazing 4 months until December living and working in Tennant Creek.
0: Wow. And so how did you find your time up there?
1: It was actually really wonderful. I knew Tennant Creek already quite well before I went there. I'd been visiting in my role as community legal education lawyer for quite a while, but I'd never actually lived in the community. And so I really enjoyed being properly based there, getting to know the community a bit, getting to know clients well, and really getting to know Tennant Creek. It was great.
0: Yeah, it looked like a lot of fun. So what does Calls do up in Tennant Creek? Can you tell our listeners a bit about why did Calls open up an office in Tennant Creek?
1: Sure. So Calls was visiting Tennant Creek up until the beginning of 2018. We would go once or twice a month to see clients there. I guess we became aware, or attention was being given to Tennant Creek, because it is an area with a lot of legal need. So people who are needing legal help, and women in particular who might be experiencing domestic violence, needing legal help. And so Calls got some funding to permanently base a lawyer and open up an office in Tennant Creek. And so that's a specialist domestic violence unit, which has been in Tennant Creek then since the beginning of 2018. And the work that we do is similar to what we do in Alice Springs. We have a drop-in service for domestic violence clients. So any women in Tennant Creek who are experiencing domestic violence who'd like to talk to a lawyer can go into our office without an appointment or call up. And and the lawyer will do their best to see them as soon as possible. We also do other kinds of legal advice, so family law, more general civil law, discrimination, employment, that kind of thing. There's also some community legal education that's going on in Tennant Creek. So I went to the high school a few times to run some legal education sessions for the students there. Also did some work with BRADAG, which is the Barkly Regional Alcohol and Drug Advisory Group, so the rehabilitation service there, and worked quite closely with Stronger Families, which is a part of the Anangu Health Service, and that's actually where our office is based in Tennant Creek.
0: Yeah, right. What was that like working out of that office?
1: Yeah, that was fantastic. So for those who don't know Tennant Creek, Anangu is the Aboriginal Health Corporation there, and they run a whole range of amazing programs, but Stronger Families is one of them. And that is basically a men's and a women's centre. There's some amazing services which run within that, but Calls has had the amazing opportunity to base our office within that service. So what that means is that I got to visit the women in the women's centre on a regular basis. Daily I'd go in and have a chat to them. They also have what they call an intensive family support service. So that's a group of staff who are working really closely with families who might be having engagement with child protection. So maybe territory families are concerned about the children, so that intensive family support service, or IFS, goes in and tries to provide extra support to them. And so, like, as you can imagine, there's a lot of crossover. We act for women in child protection matters all the time. So it was really great to be able to partner with them in that space.
0: Mm.
1: And also just getting to know the local staff, who are fantastic.
0: Yeah.
1: And taught me a lot about the Barkly and about Tennant Creek. Yeah.
0: Yeah, totally. I've travelled up and down a bit and done some work up in our office in Tennant Creek as well. And it's it's really wonderful working out of that office, and it's a more integrated sort of community-based approach to delivering a legal service, I think.
1: Yeah, absolutely. And it's also like a safe way for women to see a lawyer, because we know that it can be really intimidating walking straight into a legal service and saying, hey, I've got a problem, I need help. Whereas women who, you know, maybe would have struggled to do that, otherwise could go into Stronger Families Women's Centre and then say to someone, actually, I'd like to see the lawyer, can she come across? And so often staff would come across and knock on my door and say, we've got a referral for you. And so I'd be able to go across and talk to the woman straight away. That just felt like a really good, safe way of making the service available to women.
0: Yep, totally. I think on that note, let's go to our first track.
1: Excellent.

0: Welcome back. You're listening to Sisters in Law on ACCC Community Radio. My name's Sophie Quinn. I'm a lawyer at the Central Australian Women's Legal Service, which is also known as CALLS. And I'm joined today in the studio by my colleague, Julia Parkin, who has been working as a lawyer up in Tennant Creek for the past few months.
1: That's right. Hi, Sophie.
0: So we've been talking a bit about what CALLS does up in Tennant Creek.
1: Yeah.
0: And what it's like working as a lawyer up there. So can you tell me a bit about what are some of the challenges for women accessing legal help in Tennant Creek?
1: Sure. Well, look, I guess it's worth saying from the beginning that Tennant Creek is a really remote place. So for those listeners who don't know, it's 500 kilometres north up the Stuart Highway from Alice Springs. But Alice Springs is really the closest major town. And it's a town of about 3,000 people. So there's a hospital, there's a high school, there's an IGA supermarket. And so there are services there, but it still is a pretty remote place. And so the challenges for women are often associated with remoteness and it being a small town. Tennant Creek is a bit of a hub for the Barkly region. So what that means is there are a lot of sort of outlying communities, often which are really far away. But people will come all the way into Tennant Creek. That might be some hour's drive to access the services. But that can be hard. It can be hard to get into town. And then once you're in town, like we've talked about before, it can be challenging when you're experiencing domestic violence to find a safe way to walk into the legal service and say, I need help. So I guess that's one of the major challenges is that remoteness and accessing the services. It's also true that court sits more or less every second week. So that means that perhaps if you need a domestic violence order and you come in a week that's not court, if the police can't help you with that domestic violence order, then you will have to wait till the next week for the lawyer to be able to go to court, which is usually on a Wednesday for domestic violence lists. So I guess those are some of the challenges which are associated with it being remote.
0: Mm. So if someone did come in and need a domestic violence order and there was a bit of a wait, what would your job involve in that interim period waiting for court?
1: Yeah, sure. Well, I mean, as you know, our job always involves putting women's safety first. And so a domestic violence order will be part of that. But in the meantime, it'll also be about making sure that there's somewhere safe for her to go. And you've got to be guided by the client, by the woman in that space. So it might be she'll say, hey, look, I've got family who are going to look after me and that's okay. Or it might be that she really doesn't have that support and so you need to look at other options. And Tennant Creek has an amazing women's refuge, which is a really beautiful space for women to go to. So that's an option for a referral. It might be other things like referrals to a drug and alcohol service or perhaps to the hospital for ongoing support around that. Yeah, just looking at the options. And there are services available in Tennant Creek, but it was really important for me being based there to know what they were so that I could look after clients properly.
0: I'm interested in your thoughts on court week in Tennant Creek. What was it like?
1: Yeah, well, court week can be really busy and particularly busy for the criminal lawyers because generally there's two legal services which help with criminal matters in Tennant Creek. That's Legal Aid, the Northern Territory Legal Aid Commission, who've got one lawyer based in town. And then NAJA, Aboriginal Legal Aid Service, who send lawyers up for court. And because it only sits more or less every second week, it makes for a really busy time, lots of people hanging out around the courthouse waiting for their court day. For us with the domestic violence list, we don't spend so much time at court, but it can still be a really busy morning. And we would often catch up with women who maybe were defendants in domestic violence matters who needed some help on the spot. So we'd provide a duty service around that. And then also we do child protection court every now and again in Tennant Creek. So usually pretty busy. There was a big difference between court week and non-court week in Tennant Creek in terms of being busy in the office.
0: Yeah, I bet. And so the judges travel up from Alice Springs.
1: That's right. So we call it circuit court. And That means that the judges who are based in Alice Springs do a circuit where they visit various remote places to sit and do court. And Tennant Creek for the southern region, which is our region, is the most regular circuit location that the judges come up to. Yeah, and so it's usually, well, it's always one judge from Alice Springs who will come up.
0: Mm. And you mentioned a couple of other legal services. You mentioned NT Legal Aid and NAJA.
1: Mm.
0: What other legal services, I mean, besides calls, what other legal services might be available to assist women or people experiencing family troubles up in Tennant Creek?
1: Yeah, so CAFLU, which is the Central Australian Aboriginal Family Legal Unit, also have an office in Tennant Creek where they have a lawyer based. So they do very similar work to us, and often if we couldn't assist a woman, if she was Aboriginal, we would send her to CAFLU, and they often send clients back to us where there's a conflict or that kind of thing. So it's great, actually, that there are two legal services in Tennant Creek at the moment who are working with women and people who are experiencing domestic violence.
0: Mm, totally, because I know from my time working up in Tennant that that smaller community, fewer legal services, means that conflicts do arise quite frequently.
1: Mm.
0: So it is important that there's other options for referrals.
1: Yeah, that's right. Is it worth explaining to the listeners what a conflict of interest is for a lawyer?
0: Yeah, I think so.
1: Just because it's something that happens fairly regularly, and sometimes people don't always understand that as lawyers, we can't give legal assistance or act for someone as a lawyer if we've acted for someone who's on the other side. That means someone might come into our office and say, I need help, and we'll have to run their name through the computer system. And if it comes up, actually, no, we've helped their partner or their sister against them on another time, then we can't help them. And so in that case, it's when it's really good to have other legal services who you can refer them to so that they can still get help.
0: Mm.
1: And that, yeah, happens a fair amount in a small town. So
0: yeah,
1: it's good to have a few different legal services in Tennant Creek for that reason.
0: Yeah. And it comes back down to confidentiality and the importance of people's privacy and,
1: exactly,
0: and that kind of thing.
1: Yeah, yeah.
0: Yeah. I think that's really been interesting to hear about. I think let's go to another track.

0: Welcome back. You're listening to Sisters in Law on ACCC Community Radio. I'm joined in the studio today with Julia Parkin, a lawyer at Calls who's been working up in our Tennant Creek office for the last couple of months. We've been talking a bit about the Barclay and what it's like working up there with women experiencing domestic and family violence.
1: Yeah.
0: And just before we went to that track, we were talking a bit about the various legal services that work up in Tennant Creek. And we were talking about conflicts of interest.
1: That's right.
0: Yeah. So I just wanted to clarify that if you come to Calls and we run a conflict check, it might be that we'd find out we can't represent you in your case, but we're always there as a service who can help link you in or make a referral to another service that we'll be able to help. So I just wanted to make sure that our listeners are aware of that.
1: Yeah, that's right. That's really important. We want everyone who needs help, every woman who needs help, to contact us. And if we can't represent, we'll still do our absolute best to refer to another service who can.
0: Yeah, absolutely. So I just wanted to clear that up. So, Julia, to wrap up, I wanted to sort of get a sense of what you most enjoyed about working up there in Tennant Creek.
1: Well, I really enjoyed my time in Tennant Creek, and it was just a really, really fascinating place to get to know a little bit better. And I wasn't there for very long, but I started to get a bit of a sense of it. I mean, it's worth noting that it's just an absolutely huge area. The Barclay region, I read somewhere recently, is 1.5 times the size of Victoria.
0: Whoa.
1: With a population of about 6,500 people. So a really sparse population over this really big area, and really big diversity in terms of language and cultural groups. Most people speak English and then other languages. So the majority of people in the Barclay speak more languages than just English. And so it's a wonderful place and a really unique place to live. And it's also a beautiful place. The country is stunning. And on a personal note, I had some really nice times camping and getting to know the country around Tennant Creek a little bit as well. So I guess in terms of working there and being a lawyer there, it was just really, really lovely and a privilege, I guess, to be a lawyer in such a small community. It's a pretty rare job, really, to be able to practice law in a really small place. And what I found is that you get to know the community well, you sort of get to know your clients and their context well, and people are very welcoming. Clients and colleagues, everyone knows, because it's a small place and a remote place, that you've got to work together. And so I felt really welcomed by the community as well, and that was lovely.
0: It sounds like it's going to be hard for you to sort of move on from there.
1: Yeah, it's definitely going to stay with me as a really, really great professional and personal experience. I'll miss it for sure. And I'd recommend anyone who gets the opportunity to spend some time in the Barclay to really think about it, because it's great.
0: I'm conscious that we're approaching the end of our episode today. So I wanted to remind our listeners that if our chat today brought up any issues for you, we really encourage you to talk to someone about it. So there's lots of options out there. 1-800-RESPECT is a 24-hour counselling service for victims of domestic and family violence or sexual assault. And you can contact them from around Australia on 1-800-555-677. Otherwise, for those of you living in Central Australia or the Barclay, feel free to contact the Central Australian Women's Legal Service. You can give us a ring on 8952-4055 if you'd like to speak to a lawyer, or we can link you in with our trauma counsellor, who we now have on our staff. Thank you so much, Julia, for coming into the studio with me today. It's been a pleasure having you on the show.
1: It's been my pleasure, Soph. Thanks.
0: Yeah, absolutely. And to our listeners, thanks for tuning in, and we wish you a safe week ahead. I'm Sophie Quinn, and see you next time. You've been listening to Sisters in Law, a show about the law and how it affects women. Sisters in Law is presented by the Central Australian Women's Legal Service and is produced by Anders Pfeiffer and ACCC. We'd like to thank Miss Xavier for the track Horizons, played at the start and end of each episode. This show has been made possible by ongoing support from ACCC Radio and a generous grant from the Community Broadcasting Foundation. 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Thanks for listening and see you next time.

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We are live from Blavatskite Park, the show, the Alice Springs show. It is a fantastic day. It's kicking off here in Mbantua. Gates are open and it's a public holiday. So where else would you rather be if not here where everyone is coming together? So much to see, so much to do. Come and see us. Come have a chat sometime. We're over near the Hindu temple at the back of Greater X Shed. And later in the afternoon, we'll have Arvos with Andy live from 12 to 2. And hope to see you then. Mungo, do you want to say something? How are you doing today? You had some hot chips?

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Socks are great. Socks look silly on a plate. My socks can dance. My socks can sing. My socks can do anything.

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1: And Tanner Creek, this is Big T.
0: And that's Evan from Baudela, aka BLM.
1: Shout out to everyone in the NT and all the communities, Urara. We put together our own playlist for the radio. Hope you enjoy. And you're listening to ACCC. Peace.

All right, good afternoon. We're coming to you live from Blazkite Park here in Alice Springs, in the heart of Mabantwa, here in Alice Springs. That was going out there with Lonely Man with Kiana there on this beautiful Friday afternoon. What a beautiful day it is out here at the Alice Springs Show, and very shortly I'm going to be joined by my one-day broadcaster, Darcy. Darcy's going to be joining me very shortly on the desk, but for now you've got me running solo on my own for now, and what a great day it is out here at the Alice Springs Show. I hope everyone out here is having a great afternoon out here at the show, and there's plenty of rides for the kids, plenty of hot food, cold drinks. There's plenty of free goodies over in the sheds here. Make sure you guys get all your free goodies while you're here at the show as well. And don't forget to come down and say good day to the crew of ACCC. We're also partnered with the 1A Saltwater Radio up there in Darwin on the lands of the Larrakia Nation on your station, ACCC 102.1 FM, Alice Springs, Tennant Creek, up there in Catherine through Catherine Community Radio, and up there in Darwin, many voices, one frequency. Like I said, hope everyone is having a great show day this afternoon, and we look forward to keeping you guys up to date with what's happening here at the Alice Springs Show for this Friday afternoon. And we do have a bit of cloud around, but nothing too bad for a Friday afternoon. I reckon we're in for a bit of wet weather tomorrow, but hope not. Hopefully that weather stays away until after the show weekend here on ACCC. We'd hate to see a bit of wet weather this time of the year. We don't need it. Hope it stays away until after tomorrow, because wouldn't it be treacherous to see wet weather here in the Alice on a beautiful show weekend. We don't want it wet and muddy out here at the show for a Saturday afternoon. So that weather can stay away until after the Alice Springs show weekend here in the Alice on your station, ACCC 102.1 FM, Alice Springs and Tennant Creek. We'll go to a quick break and we'll come back very shortly. You're on ACCC.

center in the town they call it Barntrop. There lived a man named Andy and a show they called Big Arvo's. They took over the airways on 102.1 FM.

Yeah, that was going out there with Samantha Danwood, Real Wild Child on your station, ACCC. And that was going out to Troy Dan and all the family here in Alice Springs. That was going out to some great family of mine, to all the Dan family out there, to Troy and Samantha and Simone Dan out there at Stewart's Well, running the Camel Farm out there. Big shout to all the Dan family here in Alice Springs. That was going out to all you guys there with Samantha Dan with Real Wild Child. On your station, ACCC, this is Avos with Andy, coming to you live from Blatherskite Park here in Alice Springs in the heart of Mabantwa on a beautiful Friday afternoon here in Central Australia. Hope everyone is having a great afternoon here at the show here this afternoon. Stay tuned, ACCC, as we keep the good times rolling. We'll be back shortly.

0: And that was originally written by the one and only Christine Arnoux. Christine Arnoux wrote that one for the 2000 Olympic Games, and Christine Arnoux had the contract for that song for the 2000 Olympics, but it was originally written by Rumpy Band, but Christine Arnoux wrote it and sang it for the 2000 Olympic Games.
1: It was the version. It was a cover. It was a great Absolutely. Cover.
0: Benj, what's it been like out here today?
1: Look, a beautiful morning in Mbantwa coming together. It's incredible cloud cover. It's a really unique day. Hopefully the rain stays away tomorrow. But
0: well, I reckon we're in for wet weather tomorrow, Benj. I reckon we could see a bit of rain.
1: That's right, but it's not too much on the dial. So, you know, you never know. But the sun's out today. We're out together. The whole town is out together down at the show.
0: Absolutely. And Benj, what did you make of the Territory Day celebrations on Wednesday night? Wasn't that a big night?
1: What a great lineup of music. We had visitors and local artists representing. Did you get down there, Andy?
0: Nah, I watched it on social media though.
1: And you could have listened on the radio. We were broadcasting as well. But there's so much good stuff happening in town at the moment.
0: And Benj, I said we've got some t-shirts, we've got skateboards on sale today out here too.
1: Well, we've just moved everything we have over at our studio over here, essentially.
0: And we've got our ACCC t-shirts on sale.
1: Yep. And we've got some of the Spinifex skateboard gear for people to check out as well.
0: Oh, absolutely. And, of course, we are broadcasting through Saltwater Radio up there in Darwin.
1: Yeah, streaming there. But look, on the topic of events coming up, we should mention Newlandia is a new event coming to Newland Skate and Play Precinct on Friday the 10th of July. It's a free all-ages festival celebrating NAIDOC Week with First Nations and local talent, plus skate and BMX action workshops, heaps of free family fun. There's going to be local artists including Alice Kings, Fijo and the Cruisers, Gutter Boy, MB Reggae Band, the Mbantwa Hip Hop Collective and New Boys, and it's going to be headlined by Havana Brown. It's presented by Alice Springs Town Council, along with Tungandjira Council and the National Indigenous Australians Agency. So you can check out Alice Springs Town Council Facebook page for updates to find out about Newlandia, which is a new festival coming to Newland Park shortly, 10th of July.
0: Well, what are we doing for NAIDOC Week, Benj? Is there any plans for NAIDOC Week? Are we sort of doing anything with ACCC?
1: ACCC is going to be out and about supporting the NAIDOC Ball. There's a community day on Monday at the Alice Springs Town Council lawns. There'll be the NAIDOC Ball over at the Convention Centre. So we'll be getting amongst it with a lot of the official celebrations that are happening as part of NAIDOC Week. And people can head to the NAIDOC Alice Springs Facebook page to find out the full scope of events happening across the week.
0: Absolutely. So, Benj, we're broadcasting inside today. Last year we broadcasted outdoors, so what bit of change this year?
1: We're being pragmatic. In case it rains tomorrow, we don't have to move the gear, so we've set up inside the shed.
0: Yeah, absolutely. And we've got our beautiful big Mercedes van out here today.
1: Yep.
0: They're sitting out there.
1: Keep an eye out for that in the Grand Parade, which will be 2:30, the official show opening over at the grandstand, and there'll be the parade with lots of the different community organisations and groups going around the big oval.
0: Absolutely. Benj, what song do you think we should go out with?
1: Let's have a look. What have you got on the dial? What are some good ones here?
0: I've just been playing a bit of Mixed.
1: Yeah. Well, let's have a look. What's our feature album this week? I'm going to dial that in. Bear with us. Neil Murray was pretty good though, wasn't it? So feature album this week is Eka Vandal. I reckon let's have a listen to Dance in Debt.
2: Girls may seem silly and
0: feature album.

Cheap Wine, song written by Don, perhaps a little inspired by reggae at the time. Just great catchy melody, and a very good pop song. When the War Is Over, beautiful song written by Steve Prestwich, possibly the first of many great songs by Steve.

0: morning show for Friday afternoon. And right in front of me, we've got brother Jason Lord here from R&D Community Boxing Academy there, cruising around the show. And Jason will be back later to join me on the line for a chin wag later in the show. Hey, bro. So, yeah, what a great day to be out here at the show. It is a bit of a cloudy afternoon. We do have a light bit of cloud around, but nothing too bad for a Friday afternoon on your station, ACCC, here in Alice Springs, in the heart of Mabantwa, here in Alice Springs. And while we're on the subject of what is going on, let's just get a quick weather update. We're looking 21 degrees today in the Alice. Sunny, winds southerly, 15 to 25 k's. Okay, we're looking 14 tomorrow with 7 overnight with light rain. They're saying 2 to 15 millimetres of rain with 90% chance of rain tomorrow morning and into the afternoon. But they're saying 90% chance, so we'll see if that rain does eventuate tomorrow afternoon. And make sure you bring a jacket or a jumper because it is going to be a pretty chilly day out here tomorrow with 7. It is going to be pretty chilly out here at the show tomorrow. So make sure you bring a jacket and a jumper and make sure you stay warm out here at the Alice Springs show. They're saying 90% chance of 2 to 15 millimetres of rain out here tomorrow afternoon. Out here at Blue Sky Park for the Alice Springs show. We're coming to you live from Blue Sky Park. We'll be back shortly. It is heading on to 12:30 here in the Alice. You're on Arvo's with Andy. Catch you shortly.
1: Well.

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out there with Emma Trenorden. That was going out with Treadwater on your station, ACCC 102.1 FM, Alice Springs and Tennant Creek. 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

Yeah, Dave Crow there with Light Minutes there on your station, ACCC. And, of course, on Wednesday night we did celebrate our Territory Day celebrations right across the Northern Territory. Alice Springs, Tennant Creek, Katherine, Darwin, right across our Northern Territory. And on Wednesday night, or Wednesday afternoon in Tennant Creek there on Warramunga Country, they did get a bit of a ground shaking. They did cop a shaking down there in Tennant Creek. 3.7 on the Richter scale. They did cop a minor earthquake down there on Wednesday night. I hope everyone down there in Tennant Creek is A-OK. Hopefully there's no major structural damage in Tennant Creek, but they'll probably be assessing that over the next few days. And like I said, 3.7 is not exactly a big one, but look, it is enough to shake the ground. Just hopefully no more for the meantime. But you never know what could happen here in the Alice Springs as our fault line runs between here, Tennant Creek, Katherine, and Darwin, right across our Northern Territory area. So like I said, 3.7 on the Richter scale, light minor earthquake, but just enough to shake the ground in Tennant Creek on firecracker night. That would have been interesting to see that, but something you don't see happen very often on the Territory Day celebrations. Okay, stay tuned to ACCC 102.1 FM, Alice Springs and Tennant Creek. It is heading on to 12:45 here in the Alice on your station, ACCC, as we keep you up to date with what's happening right across the Alice Springs show here in Central Australia, in the heart of Mabantwa here in Alice Springs. Hope everyone out here is having a great afternoon here at the show as we keep you entertained with what's happening right across the show weekend out here. We're coming to you live from Blazeskite Park here in Alice Springs. We do have a bit of light cloud around. Shannon Clark. Hey, we just got a big shout out to one of our very own, Shannon Clark on ACCC. Big shout out to Shannon here at the Alice Springs show that's here this afternoon. So big shout out to all family mob here at the Alice Springs show that's out here this afternoon here at the Alice Springs show, of course. And I hope everyone is having a great afternoon on your station, ACCC 102.1 FM, Alice Springs and Tennant Creek. We're coming to you live from the Blazeskite Park showgrounds. We might go out with a bit of Billy here, and we'll come back very shortly. We're not far away from the National News Hour on your station, ACCC. Stay tuned. Back shortly.

0: it in finally. Oh my god.
1: Absolutely.
0: Gee, we need to factor in 45 minutes absolutely. To get through on that game. And then $25 to get in after absolutely. All that. Oh my lord.
1: Yeah. Well, I said Dust. Yeah, you know, what a great track there with Billy and the
0: Bastard. That was a banger though.
1: What's this world coming to? Stand up Australia, let's make it great.
0: I like how you didn't say great again.
1: Yeah. Let's make Australia great. After we celebrated our Territory Day on Wednesday night here, right across our Northern Territory with the big
0: Did you have a good time with the crackers? Did you like the crackers?
1: No, I didn't, but I've seen a lot of them going off. And of course, I was just saying before, Das, in Tennant Creek on Territory Day on Wednesday night, they had a bit of a ground shaker up there in Tennant Creek, 3.7 on the Richter scale. They had a minor earthquake up there in Tennant Creek on Wednesday night, 3.7. Not exactly a big one, but it's enough just to give the ground a bit of a shaking. But
0: was that from the fireworks or that was just from the tremor, earth tremors?
1: I think it was just an earth tremor, but I think a couple of those big bangers.
0: Oh my lord.
1: I think a couple of those big bangers would have shaken that ground like no tomorrow.
0: That's a bit of a concern. And what a day for it to happen, too.
1: On Territory Day,
0: because people would probably not notice it. They just go, there's another bang. It was probably the fireworks.
1: Yeah, and the next thing they feel the ground just rumbling under their feet, like, hey, what's going on?
0: What is this? Why is the rumble coming from beneath me?
1: Exactly.
0: Not above me.
1: Exactly.
0: Oh, my God. Well, that would be a good time, actually, to do, like, a robbery or something like that.
1: Absolutely.
0: Or, you know, get away with something, illegal activities, because there was all this banging.
1: Hey, Dars, but tomorrow day, I reckon that we're expecting a bit of wet weather out here tomorrow. But
0: I saw that.
1: So what do you make of that? Do you reckon it's going to rain?
0: I'm here for it, man. We're doing a full-day recording session tomorrow, and I love it when it's just pitter-pattering on that roof.
1: Well, they reckon 19 millimetres. We won't see that tomorrow. I don't think it's going to happen. But we'll wait and see.
0: Are you a bit of a meteorologist yourself? What, you're looking at the sky now and going, there's not 19.
1: Yeah, I don't think so.
0: Nah, I mean.
1: Unless we get a couple big black clouds building up, let's get blacker than this. Well, I don't think so.
0: You know what that's called in Pidgin, Joe? Ilkari Maru.
1: That's it.
0: Yeah, if we get a few Ilkari Maru pigeons.
1: What, bit of cuppy?
0: Then we're going to get Kapipulka pigeon here.
1: Kapipulka, right?
0: Boy. But I don't know. Anything could change right now.
1: That's it, eh?
0: The weather is, I don't know, it looks like scattered clouds. It's, you know, anything could happen, Andy. And, you know, with my nature strip in the back lane, I just really want them to be nourished, watered, caffeinated, vaccinated, masturbated. And for them to be having a really good time out there. So we got the census mob rolling in. They might like to stick around for a chat. What's going on?
1: Yeah, they actually want to come on and do an interview and let's talk about what's happening with the census month.
0: Or come to our census, eh?
1: I know, Triple C. Yeah, we might get them on right now.
0: We could engage all the five senses. We got Neville in the house. How's it going, Neville? Chuck the mic on there. Just talking to the mic. Turn it on. Unmute it. Andy, it's muted. See that? Turn that on. There we go. We got Neville in the building. What's good, Neville? How's the census life going? There it is.
2: The census happens every 5 years.
0: So hell yeah.
2: The last one was in 2021.
0: Oh, we love a good census, don't we, Andy?
2: The next one is August the 11th this year.
0: Hey, that's my birthday.
2: Is it?
0: Do I get a prize?
2: Happy census.
0: Let's take a photo. Andy, smile at the camera for the census mob. Yeah, you guys having a good show day?
2: Yeah, so we've got a stall in the pavilion over the side here. We're just trying to inform people about the census that's coming up.
0: So you're not doing any sensing. What do you call it when you take taking a census?
2: A census.
0: Ascending.
2: So what the census is a counter of a snapshot, really, of the Australian population. So Australia-wide, we do a count of all the dwellings and all the people that live in each of those dwellings. So it's a huge job. It's the second biggest job that the Australian government undertake, apart from going to war, because it's pretty huge. Could you imagine trying to count, you know, the millions and millions of people that we have in this country? It's huge.
0: Yeah.
2: But it's really important that we get the count right, so that we get the right
0: inform the decision data. Making.
2: Yeah, it's forward planning. So making sure that we get people participating in the census, getting the count right, so that stakeholders and government can use that information to plan for the next 5 years. So planning in terms of housing, roads, programs, like mums and bubs programs, aged care programs, and just things like that. So
0: it's really
2: important that we get people to participate.
1: Okay. So when is Census Month?
2: Census night will be August the 11th. So in about 4 weeks' time.
0: Is that it?
1: Right.
0: Fire up, wow.
1: And you guys will be coming around knocking on doors and talking to people?
2: Yeah, we will definitely be doing that if people want us to do that. But we have a couple of options on how you want to complete your census. We can go online and do that. There is a way to register. Just go to the ABS website. And then we can come and bring paper forms out to people. And people who might have difficulties in completing those forms, we can assist with doing that as well.
1: So all the information that people put on their forms, does all that stay confidential so no one knows?
2: Absolutely. So we're bound by legislation and law not to disclose anybody's personal information for the rest of our lives as employees.
1: So it all stays confidential?
2: Everything stays confidential.
0: So we're talking about how many mothers you have a day.
2: But what it is actually, we just become a number.
1: Right.
2: So we fill out the form, it goes through a big machine, it becomes de-identified, and it just becomes a number of the population in that region.
1: Right. And how long does that usually take to complete the whole census month? How long does that usually take?
2: Well, we've been planning. Obviously, we start planning again after this one's finished for the next census in 31.
1: No, but I mean, with this one coming up now, how long does this usually take? You know, by the time people jump online or you know, you guys come around knocking on doors, how long does the census month usually take by the time you go door to door or they do it online?
2: So for the information, eventually you'll start coming out next year. And so 2027, you'll start seeing the data from 2026 census.
1: Right.
0: Neville, thank you so much for your time. Everybody stand up and be counted this year.
2: When it comes
0: to the census, is serious business. It's going to inform the future of decision-making in this beautiful country of ours. Isn't that right, Andy?
1: Absolutely.
0: We might have to play some Warumbi Band, but a stand up and be counted just to...
2: What a great song.
0: Yeah, let's get that up, can we? To commemorate the census and,
1: yeah, we can.
0: And Neville's hard work.
2: Can I also just add that we're looking for people to help us, so we need workers.
0: Is it a volunteer thing or is it a money story?
2: You'll get paid. We'll provide the training and you'll get paid to do the job.
0: Okay. But Andy, that could be good for you. You like asking questions.
2: And it could be after hours. It could be somebody with a full-time job that just wants a bit of
0: extra
2: side
0: cash. Yeah.
2: You can do it after hours.
0: How would one reach out if they wanted to do
2: Just come to our website, abs.gov.au.
0: ABS, the Bureau of Statistics.
2: Yep. Australian Bureau of Statistics.
0: Oh, hell yeah. Well, go on. You know, there's no Ubers in town. Maybe you could do a bit of census hustling, side hustle with the census.
2: Yeah.
0: And, you know, save for Christmas.
2: Yep.
0: 100%.
2: Or you might have, you know, teenagers coming out of high school, year 12, that are looking for some extra cash if they're 18.
0: Yeah, high schoolers, so you've got to be minimum 18.
2: Yeah.
0: Okay, that's fair enough. What are we looking for, black fella, white fella? Let me... So will that get into people's backgrounds, speaking of black fellas and white fellas, or when it comes to the census? There it is, black fella, white fella.
2: So census is everybody.
0: Yeah.
2: It doesn't discriminate. It's not about creed or colour. It's about the population that we have in this country, and it's a snapshot so government can plan for the future.
0: Well, at the end of the day, black fella, white fella, doesn't matter what your colour.
2: It doesn't matter.
0: As long as you're a true fella... If you're a good fella,
2: it doesn't matter.
0: And then it's right.
1: Absolutely.
0: How do we play this one?
1: I think we'll get a quick news break first, and then we'll come back and we'll play black fella, white fella.
0: Neville, thank you so much.
1: Thanks, Neville.
0: Thank you, Census
2: Bob. Have a
0: great day. Appreciate it. How was that? Yeah, we just got live radio going on. This is how we roll. ACCC 100.1.
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4: Hello, I'm Alyssa Delfs. Authorities in New South Wales are responding to the state's first case of H5 bird flu. It comes after 5 cases were confirmed in recent days, 4 in Western Australia and 1 in South Australia, all in migratory sub-Antarctic birds. Speaking at a press conference in Sydney, Agricultural Minister Tara Moriarty explained that a member of the public found the ill giant petrel near Hawk's Nest on the mid-north coast.
5: It's a suspected case at the moment. It has tested positive. The bird has tested positive for the H5 strain of the virus. We don't know yet if it is the worst strain. The bird and samples of this bird have been sent to the National Testing Lab in Geelong through the CSIRO. Testing is underway at the moment to see what type of H5 this is.
4: The Prime Minister has slammed delays to the government's bid to strengthen Australia's world-first social media ban. It comes after Labor failed to secure support from the Coalition to pass the laws. The opposition teamed up with the Greens to block the bill, which would change the under-16 social media ban by doubling fines to $99 million for tech companies who breach the age restrictions. The Aged Care Quality and Safety Commission has launched an investigation into a number of residential aged care providers. It comes amid concerns some may be charging higher everyday living fees in ways that don't meet the rules and rights of older Australians. The commission is examining the allegations that some providers are requiring residents to pay for services that should be included as part of a standard residential aged care package, or charging for services that residents can't or don't use. The commission says if these practices are substantiated, they undermine the intent of aged care reforms and the rights of older people. The latest mice monitoring data has raised some concerns for parts of northern Western Australia. This year, WA's agricultural regions have reported the worst mouse plague the region's ever seen, with recordings of up to 8,000 mice per hectare. CSIRO research officer and mouse expert Steve Henry spoke to National Radio News about the results from the recently completed winter monitoring efforts.
6: Western Victoria and parts of South Australia, we're still getting reports of a few mice through those areas. And while mice are quieting down in the southern parts of the West Australian cropping zone, we're still getting reports of quite high levels of activity in the northern part of the cropping zone in Western Australia, which is really quite cause for some concern.
4: And after the worst start to the ski season since 1957, the New South Wales and Victorian Alps have finally received a major snowstorm. The blizzard transformed the alpine regions, which prior to last night were lacking significant snow cover 4 weeks into winter and after the warmest June in decades. Another 10 to 20 centimetres of snow is possible today, just in time for the school holidays. And turning to sport, Portugal and Spain are through to the round of 16 at the FIFA World Cup. Laura Devoy has the latest.
7: Croatia was denied a last-minute goal which would have forced its match against Portugal to extra time. Croatia opened the scoring early in the second half before Portugal equalised via a Cristiano Ronaldo penalty. Portugal took the lead in stoppage time. Croatia hit the back of the net with just seconds remaining on the clock, but the goal was overturned by the VAR for offside. Spain is also through to the round of 16 after a dominant 3-0 win over Austria this morning. The third match of the day is about to get underway. Switzerland is taking on Algeria.
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1: All right. We're back on Big Arvo's with Ian, with myself, yeah, and Darcy on the desk here this afternoon. It is 4 minutes after one here now.
0: What a vibe.
1: Tim Creek, Catherine Darwin. And, you know, I want to have a chin wag because, you know, you're hearing these stories, right, Darcy?
0: Well, look at the dicks on her shirt. Oh, no, Darcy, not dicks.
1: You hear about these, you know, these big tech giants, you know, saying, oh, you know, we're going to ban the under 16 from accessing social media.
0: Oh, we're still talking about this.
1: Right? But yeah. then right there saying that, you know, in one of the interstate towns last night, a 15-year-old kid was arrested by the police and bailed for him and a couple of mates who were stirring the neighbours up, riding those e-scooters look like motorbikes. And now they're looking at banning those e-scooters. So what do they want us? Do they want to ban the e-scooters or do they want to ban kids under the age of 16 from accessing social media? What do they want?
0: I would rather they banned social media than e-scooters, because kids got to have fun. Everybody loves those electric scooters. They're generally a good way to get around. I see some of my friends, some of my nieces, nephews cruising around in them. It was a great mode of transportation, Andy.
1: But if they're going to ban those as well, then what are the kids going to do? They're going to have nothing to do.
0: I mean, they would have to go back to normal scooters. Just regular scooters, just foot falcon. a bit of a fall from grace, isn't it? But I don't know. Do you think this has been working with the social media ban?
1: I don't think it's going to work at all, honestly.
0: But side note, why are we talking about that? We're at the show, bro, and look at all the beautiful people walking past. And they got fairy floss, they got balloons.
1: Yeah, actually, it is a beautiful day out here today. Young just have that rain stage way tomorrow.
0: Choices.
1: We don't want it too wet out here tomorrow at the Alice Springs show. Well, we want a beautiful day.
0: We don't have control about that, Andy.
1: Oh, absolutely.
0: If the weather says no, the weather says no.
1: People but just, we got the Butte Utes out here though. We've got the Fords up against the Holdens, mate. That's going to be a cracker show to go and watch that down the front.
0: What does that mean? What did they do? Well, like, what are they?
1: Oh, they got 2 years, right? So they got a Ford and a Holden.
0: Yeah.
1: And they race against each other to see who's going to win. So it's Ford against Holden to see who wins that one.
0: Why, are they getting out on the grass?
1: Yeah, and they go sideways and they, yes. It's a bit of a race, Ford up against the Holdens.
0: What about the horses?
1: They got the horses down the back on the oval, bit of wood chopping. They got wood chopping going on, and then they got the parade this afternoon at 2:30 for the opening of the Alice Springs show.
0: So we might be able to know how much wood a woodchuck does chuck if a woodchuck
1: exactly.
0: Chuck wood. Interesting. Okay, I'm more concerned about the Yellow Brick Road. I'm trying to hit that up soon. Are you a fan of the Yellow Brick Road?
1: Nah.
0: Oh, don't say that. Well, did you manage to get on the Dodgems today?
1: Nah, not yet. I will later, though.
0: Should we go for a little Dodgem?
1: Oh, I might have a go on one later on. We'll see what happens throughout the day.
0: See how the spirit moves you.
1: Exactly.
0: As they said, what about that big dipper, the big drop one?
1: No way. You can keep that. Thank you very much.
0: Come on, Andy. Why don't you jump on a ride?
1: Nah, you can keep that. Thank you very much.
0: Don't be scaredy cat.
1: Nah. I don't like heights, mate. You can keep that. Thank you.
0: Well, I don't like it either. I'm just joshing you.
1: Yeah, but don't forget, we've got ACCC shirts on sale. We've got skateboards out here today.
0: We do.
1: By Spin Effect Skateboards.
0: We got vinyl. We got socks.
1: Vinyl records, socks, shirts, caps.
0: We've even got a scarf.
1: Absolutely.
0: You can look like you're supporting your favorite footy team, but alas, it's actually your favorite community radio station, which is the one and only ACCC. We're here in the AV shed. If anybody doesn't know where that is, it's near the Hindu temple. So you could drop in, you have a little yarn with Andy and D-Day, then go over to the Hindu temple, do some prayer, maybe do some chanting.
1: Then and go, that way, why not grab a cup of coffee from the coffee stand? And
0: yeah, get a coffee.
1: Alison Mapleson's over there playing a couple of songs on guitar, so she's over there entertaining the crowd.
0: Is she?
1: Out here at the show.
0: Wow, what a member of the community. Everybody's out there is just strutting their stuff of what they do in the community, isn't it?
1: Absolutely.
0: I walked through this big shed here before. There's a whole lot of interesting stuff there going on. A lot of free stress balls and plasticky things. I left my sunnies at home. I'm hoping I can find some free sunnies.
1: Yeah.
0: I don't care if they're branded.
1: And also out here today, Dar says, you know, you and I have been to Darwin. You know, we've been up there a couple times
0: now.
1: And down here in Alice Springs today, the Alice Springs show, don't forget, we've got the big cowboy truck down here today. We've got the Ringers Western truck here with all your country Western gear, with all your shirts, belts, buckles, jeans, cowboy hats, cowboy boots.
0: Yeah.
1: The works you want, mate, get here at the Alice Springs show. Ringers Western in the Casuarina Shopping Centre, but they've got the truck here today to show with all your country and Western gear.
0: Are you going to go get fitted out? Andy?
1: Oh, I might just do that. We'll see what happens throughout the day.
0: It's not cheap, though, but it is quality.
1: Oh, it's good stuff.
0: Isn't it? I reckon I can see you rocking a bit of a, what do they call them? R.M. Williams?
1: Oh, yeah.
0: Is that the type of stuff that they stock?
1: Oh, no, this is not R.M. Williams. This is Ringers Western gear.
0: Oh, Ringers.
1: Yeah, now tell you what, don't forget over Christmas, if you are in Darwin and Casuarina, don't forget you can get 5 shirts for $25-$30. They've got big sales on over Christmas and Boxing Day. Make sure you get in and get your gear over the Christmas and Boxing Day. The big sales are on. Make sure you get in and get some awesome country Western gear by Ringers Western from Casuarina there in Darwin.
0: Tell you what, though, I did see somebody walking past. They had some little plants, some little seedlings that they were carrying, and I would be curious to find out where they did obtain them from. I'm keen to get planty. And
1: why not, Dust?
0: Why not? Where do you think I'd find the plants?
1: They got the plant sale just around the back here.
0: Is
1: so
0: it?
1: Go check out the plant sale.
0: Is it Olive Pink Mob?
1: Oh, yeah.
0: Is it?
1: No, it's not Olive Pink. I think it's a different company.
0: It's more of an indie plant traders.
1: I think so.
0: It is a big vibe. I spent 45 minutes in the line. How long did it take you to get in the actual show?
1: Oh, about 5 minutes by the time I walked through.
0: 5 minutes? What time did you get here?
1: Well, I got here and one of the police constables from the station walked me through. I just had my wristband. She's gone, no worries, see you later.
0: Oh, you got special treatment.
1: Yeah, mate.
0: See, I felt a bit shame to do that. I just thought, I was like, I need to get on the air with Andy. But then at the same time, I don't want to feel like I'm more special than everyone, like a VIP. But you are. Yeah, you are just naturally absolutely. A VIP, I think.
1: We might go a quick break. We might play the song
0: here called the Rumpy Band.
1: Black Fella, White Fella. You are.
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0: small, especially Neville.
1: Yeah. Like I said, you always come back like a boomerang. You leave tender, but then you come back to Alice Springs.
0: Yeah, the census mob won't be able to count you, Andy.
1: That's it.
0: Because you're going to be far away. You're going to be slipping under the radar.
1: That's it. But I'll come back like a boomerang. I always do.
0: Well, you know, that last song was going out to Neville from Census Bureau. And don't forget, if you would like a little bit of a side hustle, if you're not trying to drive Ubers around, you could maybe, what could you do, Andy? Go do some surveys.
1: Yeah,
0: I've
1: absolutely.
0: Seen them around neighborhood now. They're like little, they go pester people door to door, knock on the doors. It's kind of like kind of like the Mormon mob, you know.
1: So if you want to earn a little bit of jingle in your back pocket, you want a bit of cash in your back pocket, why not?
0: An extra cashola.
1: That's it.
0: Hey, Stephen, what you doing? You want to jump on the air?
1: Hey, Stephen, brother.
0: Let's talk to this man. What's cracking, bro?
2: Oh, not much.
0: Say hello to the radio. Talk close to the radio, army man.
1: So what up, Stephen?
2: Oh, not much. How are you?
0: Get closer to the mic. What's this technique?
2: It looks like you're having fun.
1: Absolutely, man.
0: We always have fun.
1: What's happening with the army?
2: Sorry?
1: What's happening with the army?
0: Yeah, give us an update with the army.
2: Yes, so...
1: North Force, eh?
2: Yes, that's right.
0: Fighting some wars.
2: Are you coming?
1: Nah, mate.
0: Andy wants to sign up he wants to get conscripted.
2: Yeah, you're good. You can join the army.
0: Andy's pretty, he's got a bit of fight in him.
2: Yeah, so you can protect the country.
1: I'd love to, man, but I think it's a bit too hard for me to join the army, man.
2: No, it's easy.
0: Come on, I can do it.
1: Yeah, but you got to go through all the training and everything. And it's like,
2: he's always a way to do everything.
0: He wasn't even born in Australia. He's fighting for us.
2: Yes. So you can do it.
1: Yeah, maybe.
2: We're going to protect the country.
0: Why don't you put some camo on, Andy?
1: That's it.
0: Get into it. I reckon he'll be a good soldier.
2: Yeah, he'll be good.
0: Yeah, soldier on.
2: At least the country will be safe.
0: If Andy's there, yeah.
2: Yeah, that's all we want.
0: Yeah, give him a shield.
2: Yes, so we got all the paperwork ready for you when you're ready.
0: Oh, okay.
2: You can apply.
0: Thank you, Stephen.
2: Have a good day.
1: Have a good day, Stephen.
2: Have a good
1: day. Don't work too hard.
2: Someone got to do it.
0: Yeah,
2: I'm surprised
0: I can see Stephen really even at all. So much camo.
1: Yeah.
0: It just blended into the surroundings.
1: Yeah.
0: He does a bit of everything, Stephen. Hey, you see him? He's a good security guard. He's good at dancing. And he's a moonlight as a DJ.
1: I bet he plays a bit of soccer too on the side. I bet he's a bit of a...
0: Oh, yeah.
1: Soccer-oo.
0: He's a soccer-oo.
1: I bet he plays soccer too, eh?
0: Is he? I did see you down the soccer. Damn. Can I kick it? Yes, you can.
1: That's it.
0: We should play that, actually. What a vibe. We got another guest coming into the show.
1: Hey, bro.
0: What's up, bro? You want to jump on the radio? Say hello. What do you got there, little mini pool table?
1: The Simpsons.
0: Yeah, how much you want?
1: Cool.
0: How much? 13. 50. You're dreaming.
1: Hey, on the show bag warehouse? That'd be pretty cool to get hands on one of those little pool tables.
0: Yeah.
1: By the Simpsons.
0: Okay, easy ball retrieval. That's what I'm always looking for.
1: Me, a pool table.
0: Are you going to go on any rides, bro? Yeah. We were going to just get on the Dodgem cars, maybe. Yeah, that's about it. We're talking now. Why don't you just jump on and say hello? Who are we talking? What's your name, brother? Go talk into the mic. It's not a magical thing. You've got to speak into it.
3: Hello.
1: Hey.
0: What's your name, bro?
3: Falcon.
0: Falcon? What a sick name. Give me a fist bump for that. Who named you? Hello.
4: How are you?
0: Yeah, you guys, you want to talk on the radio?
4: Oh, I just...
0: Yeah, say hello.
4: Hello.
0: How you been, sis?
4: Good.
0: How's your show day going?
4: It was going good.
0: Yeah, have you gone on any rides yet?
4: I went on the speed and music trip.
0: Oh, the music one, that looks like my cup of tea. It just goes round like that. So
4: yeah.
0: Yeah, that's my... You're not going to do a freaky, like, big drop out of the sky one.
4: Yeah.
0: No? I mean, I like the thrill, but I don't like the feeling like it's going to break, you know?
4: Yeah.
0: Like it might rattle and break and... What about food? Can you recommend any food today?
4: Probably the Dagwood dog. I think everyone likes
0: it's
4: them.
0: It's a classic, isn't it?
4: Yeah.
1: Oh, absolutely.
0: What are they even made out of, those?
4: I think it's like batter, and then they put it into like a sausage, and then they deep fry it.
0: Oh.
4: Yeah.
0: That's an ancient technique.
4: Yeah.
0: Interesting.
1: It's like a hot dog, but it's a Dagwood dog.
4: Yeah.
0: It is a dog. Yeah, they're in the same family of canines.
1: Yeah.
0: Interesting. Thank you for your time today,
4: yeah,
0: sis.
4: Thank you. Bye.
0: You guys have a great show.
1: I wouldn't exactly call it a dog,
0: see
1: though.
0: Ya. Well, they're in the dog family.
1: Dagwood
0: no,
1: but
0: they're
1: dogs. They're made out of mince, not dogs. I wouldn't exactly call it a dog.
0: Well, that's the joke, isn't it?
1: Yeah, exactly.
0: In the canine family, you know what I'm saying? Anyway, it's a glorious atmosphere. The serenity is strong. We got another army man walking past. He's just looks more like a casual army attire.
1: Yeah.
0: Not full on like Stephen. How is Stephen out there?
1: Oh, he was fantastic, eh?
0: One minute he's in the Yipper Inya shops, defending the safety of Yipper Inya. Next minute he's fighting for our country.
1: Yeah, absolutely.
0: And it's just it takes all folks down here. What I love about the show is there's more army mob.
1: Yeah. It's great to see him out and about here today, down the spring show, all the army personnel, Northern Territory Police, St. John Ambulance, SES.
0: Who else?
1: NT Fire and Rescue Unit, Volunteer Bushfires Council, all our frontline services, Congress, of course.
0: You know, great
1: to see Bobby from Congress, of course.
0: Yeah, shout out to Congress. It'd be great to have a yarn with some of that, the fireys, wouldn't it?
1: Oh, absolutely.
0: The bushfire, what do you call them?
1: What, the Volunteer Bushfires Council?
0: The Bushfires Council. Exactly. I'm trying to find music on this system here, Andy. What's the go? Because I can't find what I want.
1: You just
0: got
1: to type in here. It'll come up there in the library.
0: Yeah, we're pretty limited, aren't we?
1: Or just go to your music in here.
0: I was trying to play a Tribe Called Quest, Can I Kick It? You know that one?
1: No.
0: Can I Kick It? Yes, you can. Can I Kick It?
1: Type it in.
0: It's not there. A limited selection, man. Yo, Scotty. Everybody's here. Yeah, say that on the mic. What's good? Can you give us a what up?
1: What's up? Hey, Scotty, what's up, brother? What's going on, yo?
0: Can you say all your answers with heavy metal?
3: Huh? Can I do what?
0: Can, like, all your responses, can you make them in, like, yes, you can. Can I kick it?
1: Type it in.
0: It's not there. A limited selection, man. Yo, Scotty. Everybody's here. Yeah, say that on the mic. What's good? Can you give us a what up?
1: What's up? Hey, Scotty, what's up, brother? What's going on, yo?

0: Yeah, about three.
1: Which rides did you go on?
0: The marathon, bumper carts, and the gravity thing.
1: Nice. And what else you got planned for today? Hello.
0: Choco.
1: Hey, don't swear.
2: Sorry.
1: How's your ice cream going? Is your young one in?
2: I said Vic.
1: What's their name?
2: Jebba.
1: Jebba.
3: Jebba.
1: How's the ice cream? Can we get a little ice... Jasper, that's my nephew's name too. Can you, give us an ice cream review.
3: How is it good?
1: Is it out of 10? What would you give it?
4: 10.
3: Well, there you go.
1: You can't get much better than that.
3: Oh, absolutely.
1: What's so special about it? It just looks like a normal vanilla one.
3: Yeah.
4: It has Oreo on it.
1: Oh, it's got Oreos. That's why it gets the 10. Far out.
3: There you go.
1: I'm jealousing. I might need to go and get one myself. Hello. Shout out to
3: Hey, Tiffany Moldhouse.
1: Hey, Tiffany. Thank you, Scotty, for your time. Appreciate you, bro. Have a great show day.
2: Good day, mate.
1: Oh, what a vibe, see?
3: Absolutely.
1: Everything coming together down here. Maybe we should play some...
3: And we got Adam walking past here from Anglicare. Adam, come on for a chinwag, brother.
1: Nah, he's going to keep walking.
3: No?
1: That's all good.
3: All good.
1: Oh, how do we search on the thing?
3: Just go to your search bar down the bottom there.
1: Here we go. Title... I like this one.
3: Looks like a lot of people out here today are having fun out here at the Alice Springs show for
1: it's a
3: Friday afternoon.
1: If you are around, do drop in and say hello to Andy and D-Day.
3: Oh, absolutely.
1: We're doing our outside broadcast today from the showgrounds, from the ACCC.
3: In our new AV shed.
1: AV shed. What a vibe. It was way better than being over here.
3: Absolutely.
1: Last year we were over there.
3: Absolutely.
1: This year we're over here. It's a big.
3: Yeah.
1: It's a big.
3: Absolutely.
1: It's a big old mood. Andy, how do we actually... Press play on the bumper clut.
3: Oh, you got search there, right?
1: Yeah, I searched it.
3: And then you go up here?
1: Yeah.
3: And just hit that button up there.
1: Eject?
3: No, no. This button here, look. Up top of you, the triangle.
1: That, it looks like eject.
3: No, it's not. There you go.
1: Oh, you're a genius, Andy.
3: There you go.
1: Beautiful girls.

0: Ebola. How are you today, my niece?
1: Good.
0: You good? Hey, check this one. Stop that. How's your show been so far, Indy? What have you been doing?
1: Nothing.
0: Did you go on any rides?
1: Yeah.
0: Which rides?
1: Cha-cha.
0: Oh, the cha-cha. Was that fun?
2: Oh, you fell off.
0: Did it hurt? No, you're right. Did you get any show bags? What's your plan? What's your plan from now on? I noticed that you guys were walking that way. Are you going to go and see the animals?
1: We already did.
0: You saw the animals. What was your favorite one?
1: Bunny.
0: The bunnies?
1: Yeah.
0: No, Andy, they've got bunnies here. We're going to go check that?
3: I might get that other very soon.
2: What else do they have, goats?
1: Goats.
0: Oh, did you like patting the goats?
1: Crocodile.
0: Crocodile? No, can't be.
2: Yeah, they have crocodiles.
0: Do they have little a little one?
1: Yeah.
0: Really? Are you joking? Andy, they got crocs here.
3: Hey, that's a turn up.
0: I wouldn't think they would
3: have in
0: crocodiles in Alice Springs, Indy.
3: Not unless they brought them up here from Darwin.
0: They must have brought them down in a bath.
3: I reckon.
0: They got crocs. Did you realise there was crocs here?
3: That's very unusual.
0: So is that done for the day? You're feeling satisfied, like you've done all the fun things, or you're gonna go and do some more rides and stuff?
1: More rides.
0: More rides. Yeah. Is Shani gonna take you on some rides? Hey, Shadow's pirate.
1: Yes, she is.
0: Amazing. Oh well, Indy Bolo.
1: We're gonna go on the haunted ride.
0: The which one?
1: Haunted.
0: Haunted.
2: K-pop.
1: Haunted.
2: Oh, the haunted house.
0: Oh, the haunted house. Andy, is that something you're interested in going in the haunted house?
3: Not me, mate.
0: Too scary, eh? I don't think we should really put ourselves through that type of anxiety.
3: Absolutely not.
0: Well, maybe we'll come find you guys later after we finish our show, and we'll have more fun later on at the Alice Springs show. 2026. Indy Vola, thank you so much for coming for an interview today. You're awesome.
1: Bye bye.
0: Can I take a photo?
1: Yeah.
0: Aw, cuties. What a vibe. All right, we'll catch up with you later. Have you got a song request?
1: Nah.
0: Nah, okay. Well, we only have a limited.
2: What about ABC Michael Jackson?
0: Oh, why don't we get some Michael Jackson action?
3: There we go.
0: ABC? I reckon we should have that. That seems like something we should have. Oh. Oh, there's an actual crocodile. No way. Andy, they've got a bit of everything down here.
2: I'm going to go see the piggies.
0: All right. We're going to find the Jackson 5.
1: Piggy.
0: Piggies. Take a photo for me, please. I want to see that later on. And then we might go for a ride later. See you, Andy. Oh, what a great interview that was. It's all happening down here in Andy. At the Alice Springs show, we just got guests just coming through our path.
3: Oh, absolutely.
0: What a big mood. Although, would you believe, we have no Michael Jackson.
3: And of course, Pirate just came past just before.
0: Yeah, it was hauling. We do have one Michael Jackson song by the name of...
3: He's one of our local fellows up here from Alice in the Black Reef.
0: He is, man.
3: Pirate.
0: He's as local as you can get, I'm pretty sure.
3: Oh, yeah.
0: Oh, not this song. Okay, well, they're gone. Sorry.

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1: And Andy's just like a celebrity down here. Hey, Kerry Bird. Danger. Andy's just like a total celebrity down here. He's just waving with all his adoring fans as they go past.
0: Yeah, do all that here and stuff. Do that at the Alice Spring Show.
2: I see that guy from the radio.
0: All my friends and family now down here all giving a big wave to come and pass the shed.
1: So what are you going to do when you're a nobody in Darwin?
0: Oh, mate, I've got a lot of good friends up there in Darwin. You know
1: me
0: up there.
1: Not like this, though. They don't love you like this. They love you here.
0: Yeah, exactly.
1: Andy, I think you got to be prepared to go back down to ground zero in Darwin. They might think, who's this guy?
0: Nah, I got a lot of friends out there in Darwin who know me out there, but I'm so well known here now, Alice Springs, everyone knows me.
1: Yeah, not like this. You're not known like this in Darwin. We got Miss P. Shout out to Miss P.
0: Who's that?
1: That's my old teacher from Ross Park.
0: Oh, yeah? Well, there you go.
1: Now,
0: some old school teacher.
1: She's my associate. What's up, G? Hey.
0: We got the boys on the bins, keeping the rubbish down around the showgrounds for the day.
1: Oh, Stephen's back. Don't shoot me. Hey, what up, my G? Good to see you, bro.
3: See you too.
1: Got Nux in the house.
0: Hey.
1: What's up,
0: what
1: man?
0: Up, boys?
1: Good to see you, bro.
0: Yeah.
1: Hey. Are you guys volunteering?
3: Yeah.
1: How did you just become such a good person, Nux?
0: That's what I'm also doing this year at the Alice Spring Show.
1: Yeah, why don't you give us a
0: with
1: step,
0: the beans later
1: did
0: on
1: you
0: this afternoon.
1: Did you bring your USB sticks?
3: Yeah. No, I don't want.
1: No, we don't have. You got a BYO USB.
3: Tomorrow? You guys
1: tomorrow we're here, bro.
0: I'll be on the bins later on this afternoon. I'll be doing a bit of rubbish too this
1: really?
0: Afternoon. Yeah, I'll be with the bins
1: look,
0: today and tomorrow.
1: Nux is inspiring the.
0: Absolutely.
1: Yeah, these are lovely, these ones.
0: Not like getting out and doing a bit of picking up some rubbish.
1: Get on the wheels of steel.
3: You
1: got to bring your own BYO. Put it on.
0: Reminds me of high school.
1: You'll love it. That thing's like 10 grand for all that.
0: Reminds me of high school dust.
1: Andy gets on the wheels of steel.
0: When we used to get put on scab duty.
1: Yeah, come through tomorrow. Let's go, baby.
0: Dust. Reminds me of high school.
1: We're going to get a free set from Nux, DJ Nux.
0: Yeah. Hey, dust.
1: You're not ready for that.
3: Tomorrow,
1: okay, danger.
0: Hey, dust. These guys picking up rubbish.
1: Yeah,
0: reminds me back
1: in
0: my
1: that?
0: Old high school days.
1: Why don't you start doing
0: when we
1: it
0: used
1: now?
0: To get punished, right? Well, they used to give us scab duty, picking up rubbish around the school grounds.
1: What does that mean, scab?
0: Scab duty. Picking up rubbish. Like these boys around the school grounds, you know? Instead of getting the cane when we're in high school, they used to put us on rubbish run for a week and say, right, you're copping rubbish run for a week.
1: We used to call that the emu, what? Emu walk?
0: The emu walk?
1: Yeah, when you...
0: Never heard that before. Well, that's a new one.
1: Because you know how the emus, they bob down and pick things up, you know?
0: Yeah.
1: That's like the attitude with rubbish at the school. And we don't like litter bugs.
0: That's it.
1: If you do see a bit of rubbish on the ground, what do you do, Andy?
0: Pick it up, put it in the bin.
1: Same as the fireworks.
0: Clean up Australia, mate. Keep the place clean and tidy.
1: Don't just light your fireworks and just leave them.
0: Pick them up, chuck them in the bin.
1: After they're done, they still exist.
0: Yeah, pick them up, chuck them in the bin, clean up.
1: Get on scab duty.
0: Don't be a mess, you mop. Pick up your rubbish, chuck them in the bin, keep the place nice and clean.
1: Do the emu patrol.
0: That's it.
1: Do the emu bob down like emu, pick up that rubbish from the ground.
0: I tell you, those twisted chips on sticks, they look all right, eh?
1: I believe that's called a potato tornado.
0: Here they're called twisted chips.
1: A twisted chip? Is that just your name or that's the real...
0: Oh, no, the food van is called... How do you call twisted chips on a stick?
1: Okay. Because I remember Dan the Underdog, he was running a store called Potato Tornado.
0: Yeah, but the one that is called twisted chips on a stick.
1: Yeah, because I did check the weather forecast and there was no potato tornadoes on the forecast.
0: Exactly.
1: So I think...
0: So they got the twisted chips on a stick.
1: Yeah, and they look pretty golden brown.
0: Oh, absolutely.
1: Definitely selling them for... I wonder how much they go for. Oh, no way. We got the... Who's this? Is this the Yipirinya of Destiny?
0: Yep, the Yipirinya mob.
1: Oh. Can we get a photo? Oh, yeah, let's get a photo. Would you like to have an interview? Do you speak or are you just more of a mover? Mover and a shaker?
3: Mover and a shaker, yeah.
1: Oh. Well, you know, Andy and I are both Yipirinya children. We were born here. Everybody is... Everybody who was born here is a Yipirinya, like you, I presume. It was really nice to meet you. You know what we say? You know what we say? Get it in ya, Yipirinya. You heard that one? You can use that.
3: Beautiful.
1: Ah, danger. Thank you, Yippee. Yeah, Yippee.
0: Yippee.
1: Okay.
0: If anyone doesn't know what that means, it means caterpillar dreaming in the Arundel.
1: Yeah, when are you going to turn into a moth, bro? I'm going to get jiggy with your next evolution. There we go.
0: Absolutely.
1: Yeah, get jiggy with it. Na-na-na-na-na-na. Hey, this is the best Yippee I've seen in a while.
0: Yep.
1: What a legend. Yeah, can we keep this one?
0: Well, we're not far away from...
1: Attitude.
0: We're not far away from fishing.
1: Yeah, Arundel boxing.
0: Arvo's with Andy for another day.
1: Oh, hell yeah. No, we're not going to keep this. We're not going to wrap this party up. Thank you, Yippee. We love you.
0: Might just have to keep the party going.
1: Yeah, you got to get on the decks. You know, you should get behind the decks. That'd be a funny photo. How good would that be? Get on the mega decks. Imagine a little DJ Yippee in your set. That would be... Far out. How much?
0: I reckon we might have to keep this party going
1: Keep this party going. You had a request from the Yippee in yet? We should play that Get Jiggy With It. That would be good. If they've got it.
0: What, Will Smith?
1: Yeah, let's get some Big Willie styles. Do you want to get on the decks there?
0: Guys,
1: Get a Jiggy With It. We do have it. Let's go.
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4: Bring it.

0: Oh, we'll just cut it there. We've got the one and only Daniel Rochford here from Tourism Central Australia joining us. Good afternoon, Daniel.
1: We were saying hello to the Yipirinya behind me.
2: That's how good is that?
0: Now, Daniel, just while you're here, Daniel.
2: Their final form.
0: Daniel, I heard you on social media the other day. You were talking about the news, how they've cut the flight from Alice through to Melbourne.
2: You
0: were saying it's done a bit of damage on the economy, Daniel. What do you make of the story?
1: Very sad news. But you know, it's devastating for Alice Springs, and you know, it's everyone's really angry about it. But you're not seeing that today. It's great to see so many people are here in the show. Everyone's having a great time and really enjoying it.
0: But Daniel, with the Melbourne flight that's been cut direct from Alice, is that going to do damage on the tourist economy over the next 12 months? How do you see this sort of panning out, Daniel? What are you seeing from your side of the story?
1: Oh, look, I think, Andy, it's certainly going to be devastating for tourism, but it's also bigger than devastating for Alice Springs. You know, people will need to get in and out of the town. So, you know, we're really sad about it. But, you know, at the end of the day, you know, that's the thing about us here in Alice Springs. We'll get ourselves up, dust ourselves off and fight another day.
0: So, Daniel, you know, like, we got the Alice Springs show today. You know, do you think, has that been hard on getting people down here for the Alice Springs show? We're trying to get people down here from interstate and, you know, what's going on.
1: TCA's got a stand in the pavilion next door, and we've had so many tourists come up and want to hang with chat today, which is so awesome to see. And we're just really happy to see so many smiling faces and, you know, really enjoying the day. And, you know, this town's going off today, which is great.
0: So, Daniel, have you seen the GAN come in? Is there any news on the front line with the GAN? The passengers still coming up for you from Adelaide and Darwin?
1: Yeah, GAN's going off. You know, visitor numbers are actually pretty good at the moment. You know, we're starting to see a real upturn. It was a bit difficult over the first 6 months, but now it's really turned a corner. So, and you're seeing that outside. You know, there are it's not just Alice Springs locals out here at the show. There's a truck ton of tourists, and you know, that's really good to see.
0: Absolutely.
2: I couldn't even get in today. It took me 45 minutes waiting in queue. So it seems to be very well patronised.
1: Yeah, I reckon the 22,000 are going to come today.
2: 22,000?
1: Yeah, I reckon there's a big
2: and
1: number.
2: And it's $25 each on the door.
1: Yeah,
2: the show society must be doing all right alone.
1: Well, they do such a great job for the community. So
2: they deserve it.
1: Yeah.
0: So, Daniel, is that discount? Are you guys still got that discount going for tourists?
1: No, that's finished now. You know why? Because I launched it on ACCC.
2: Yeah, I remember that.
1: So many people.
0: So that's finished now?
1: It's finished. Everyone just got in and got amongst it. So
0: when's the next one come up, Daniel? Is there another one coming up anytime soon?
1: Yeah, we're planning for one at later this year, early next year. So, and we've got a really big announcement on Monday. So look out for that too.
0: What's that, Daniel? You want to give us first insight?
1: It's going to be Tourism Central Australia's biggest ever marketing campaign in our history.
0: Oh, wow.
1: So look out for that on Monday. So,
0: wow.
1: And there's some other good big news happening next week too.
0: Oh, so, Daniel, give us the inside news. We want to be the first to know what's going on, Daniel. Give us the insight.
1: The campaign is going to be about encouraging people to come to Alice Springs from all around the country, and we're going to put a massive incentive in to encourage tourists to come to Alice Springs.
2: Oh. So,
1: this is the biggest incentive you have seen ever.
0: Wow!
2: So, yeah.
0: Wow!
2: Look, titillating.
1: Look out for that. So you know, it's good. We're very excited to be, you know, putting that on, and hopefully we'll get a truck ton of tourists come through.
2: A metric truck ton.
0: So Daniel, with Qantas being our carrier here in Alice Springs, are you likely to be talking with Qantas over the next few months and saying, "Hey, listen, with this flight being cut from Alice to Melbourne, are you likely to sit down and have talks with them and say, look, is there anything else that we could
2: do
0: besides cutting flights? Is there any way that we can come up with a better strategy instead of cutting flights from Alice to Melbourne?"
1: Yeah, look, I think that's, you know, in answer to your first question, yeah, we're talking to them all the time. You know, we've obviously shared our disappointment and our unhappiness about the decision, but we've all got to, if everyone who's listening today, the best thing I encourage everyone is to ring your local politicians, let them know your unhappiness about this. Not that it's their decision, but they can help governments need to step in here to help rural and remote communities like Alice Springs. So we need that service back, and it's a priority for Alice Springs, and we just need to all work together to try and get it back.
0: Yeah, thanks, Daniel.
1: Thanks, Andy. Thanks, guys.
2: Thanks for your time, Daniel.
1: Yeah, much appreciated. How great is this show?
0: Absolutely. Yeah.
1: Good to see you guys.
0: Daniel, and you're saying 22,000 people.
1: Oh, they're hoping for 22,000 over the two days. But I reckon there's a big 22,000 out there.
0: So wow.
1: That's a lot of Dagwood dogs.
0: Absolutely.
1: Okay, thanks, guys.
0: Thanks, Daniel. Yeah, you just heard there with Daniel from Tourism Central Australia talking about the that situation that's happening in Central Australia with the Qantas and cutting flights from Melbourne through Alice Springs.
2: We take the good and the bad, don't we, Andy? We take the good with the bad.
0: Absolutely.
2: And, you know, at the end of the day, you just got to book some flights and just keep those, you know, flights occupied at the end of the day. Oh, that's why I was feeding back. Sorry about the noise issue there. We had all the mics on. Yeah. It was feeding back through the bomber clut front of house.
0: But, Dars, as we know, you're a gold status member, and how are you seeing the situation with the flights being axed from here through to Melbourne?
2: Absolutely heartbreaking. I love that flight. It's a 747, and their business class is actually decent, you know. It's not an Embraer. It's not an Embraer 190. Yeah. It's a 747 plane. Mm. I do love getting on that, sitting at the front of the plane, looking out over that wide brown land and just thinking, great, I'm going to be down Swanson Street soon. I'm going to be right in the CB Dizzle. And unfortunately, after October, those flights will be finishing up.
0: But Darcy, like Daniel said out here today and tomorrow, they're expecting 22,000 people. That's a huge, big, long lineup for the Alice Springs show.
2: I know. I was in it before. I was 45 minutes in that queue out front just to get one singular Dagwood dog.
0: Well, I mean, if we get 25,000, at least that's a good number for the show for this weekend.
2: I mean, I'd be happy with 22,000. But it's great to see get all more the than numbers. That. A great
0: That'd be
2: diversity
0: fantastic.
2: Of people down here. And just everybody seems to have something different in their hand, from the old potato tornadoes to some native plants. Some people even got, mini pool tables.
0: Oh, yeah.
2: It is a huge vibe. And I'm looking forward to, after our show, actually getting out, getting amongst it, perhaps getting on the Dodgem cars, letting off a bit of steam, Andy. And we had the dancing Yipirinya before. It was pretty wild to see that. I never knew that they had a mascot. Gee, they spent some money, shout out to Tash, spent some money on that costume there. I reckon that was probably, how much do you think that costume was worth?
0: Oh, a lot of money, a lot of money.
2: 10 G's?
0: Yeah, at least.
2: Oh, this guy's got more plants too. I'm jealousing hard. I want to go to the plant sale, bro.
0: I reckon you might want to go get some plants.
2: Get my hands on some plants.
0: Get planting.
2: Oof. I might make plans to make plants, to pick up some plants.
0: Absolutely. Well, I reckon it's need time for us to finish up. We do have another show on the way.
2: Say that, do we? Who's up next?
0: I've got no idea, but I know we do have another show.
2: Not as good as us.
0: Or not unless we...
2: Just keep it going.
0: Not unless we can keep it going for the next hour.
2: Should we?
0: I reckon we could.
2: I'm vibing.
0: Oh, absolutely.
2: I think I just had four shots of coffee.
0: I'm
2: on the come up. It was an instant coffee. Shout out to the Alice Springs Town Council.
0: Absolutely.
2: Three coffees there and Tim Tams.
0: Absolutely.
2: Slide a couple in your pocket for later.
0: Yeah.
2: Have some now.
0: Oh, yeah.
2: Dip it in the old instant coffee.
0: Oh, yeah.
2: Oh, I love that stuff, man.
0: But 22,000 here at the show this weekend. That is a big number of crowd here for the Alice Springs show.
2: Far out. They must be stoked. Do you reckon that's world record? Not world record. Town record.
0: Well, I reckon that's more than what they get at the MCG for the grand final.
2: Nah.
0: At the MCG, they used to get about, 90,000?
2: Yeah, so 22,000 is not as big as 90,000.
0: If we get 25,000 this weekend, that'd be the biggest blockbuster for Alice that we've ever seen.
2: This is true. It does feel like pretty electric. The atmosphere is down here.
0: Oh, it's electric, isn't it?
2: It's tangible, Andy.
0: Oh, yeah.
2: Yeah, I think we need to go and get amongst it. You know what I love? So I love going through the shed and seeing all of the people's handmade stuff, the competitions, the prizes, the best lemons.
0: Oh, yeah.
2: Who do you reckon's grown the best lemon this year?
0: Oh, I got no idea, but I reckon there could be some Big winners out here this weekend.
2: I'd be keen to see some prize-winning chooks.
0: Oh, absolutely.
2: I'd like to see the collections of stamps and buttons. Wow, this lady's got a snake.
0: Yeah.
2: All right, it's a wooden snake. Don't muck around with her. I think she could snake you to the face. Far out. People got wood-fired pizza.
0: Oh, yeah.
2: My God.
0: Hey, I tell you what.
2: She's nodding approvingly.
0: I tell those wood-fired pizzas, to go to those wood-fired pizzas are mouth-watering, I reckon, get a couple of them in there, I reckon that'd be a bit of a go.
2: I reckon I might save that to last, and they'll do the old takeaway. You have dinner sorted.
0: Nah, just get a couple of wood-fired pizzas, that'd be right.
2: But just take it away, you know?
0: Yeah.
2: Chuck it in the box.
0: Take away, couple of six packs of beer on the way home, mate. Nothing better.
2: We don't have to advertise alcohol.
0: Mate, nothing better than a show weekend.
2: I reckon we should play some Red Hot Chili Peppers. What do you reckon?
0: I reckon we should.
2: Speaking of like giving it away and stuff.
0: Oh, absolutely.
2: What are we feeling?
0: Bit of Red Hot Chilies, I think.
2: Should we crank it up a little bit?
0: Oh, yeah.
2: Let's get a bit of a...
0: Let's crank it.
2: What?
0: We're here live from Blazegar Park for the Alice Springs show of 22,000 people.
2: Estimated numbers from Daniel Rochford there.
0: Estimated 22,000. Wow.
2: I don't know where he pulled that figure from, to be honest.
0: Well, it's got to be the biggest crowd, 22,000 of all here in Alice Springs. It is the 67th running of the Alice Springs show.
2: Is this the 67th show?
0: Yep.
2: Damn, bro.
0: 3 years and we celebrate the big 70th.
2: Oh, my God. You know, I can't find the one that I wanted to, but I can't. I do. Oh.
0: And of course, we do have a big 50th celebration coming up of NAIDOC Week. It's 50 years deadly.
2: NAIDOC Week is 50 years of deadliness.
0: 50 years deadly this year for NAIDOC Week.
2: It's trying to catch up with the...
0: So we're 50 years deadly with NAIDOC, and then 3 years we've got the big 70th at the Alice Springs show. We're going 70 years of age. Wow.
2: Far out. It's almost, NAIDOC Week's almost as old as the Fink Desert Race now.
0: Oh, absolutely.
2: Although we don't talk about the Fink Desert Race anymore, do we? They've lost their sponsorship from Andy.
0: Yep.
2: We don't say that name anymore. Surely we've got this. I feel like this is in the vibe of the show. I feel like you could hear this song potentially just playing on one of the rides.
0: Oh, I think we're supposed to be finishing at 2?
2: Nah, don't say that. Let's keep this party going or what?
0: Well, have we got anything else coming up?
2: Yeah, we've got a fat tune on the way. I reckon we're just going to have to go to that second one.
0: Let's crank it.
2: There it is. I found it. Greatest hits. Coming right up now. Red Hot Chili Peppers. Damn, the system is awkward. Let's play the next one. Who we got here? Oh, we got Su Ming. How are you, Bajan?
3: Oh, amazing.
2: Okay.
3: You guys are doing a great job.
2: Thank you. We're having fun. Why isn't that playing, Andy?
0: Just hit that triangle button up on top.
2: That's what I tried to do. Is it going to bring it up?
0: Or just hit the song. It should come up.
2: Jeez, we're just so professional right now. Anybody listening?
0: Oh, Nate, take that off.
2: Credit to you for kicking this one out.

0: Oh yeah, we had a request for less tunes, more talking. Uh-oh, Andy's coming on the line. It's okay because we've got another special guest.
1: Hello.
0: On the show. His name's Mitchy Renegan. Hello. And he's actually an alum of the Arvos with Andy program. He's just come up to us in the shed here. How you going, Mitchy?
1: I'm very well, thank you.
0: Amazing to have you here. I can't believe that we actually get to meet a guest in real life who's been featured on the show. So we featured your music at the start of the year, is that right?
1: Yes, correct. Yeah.
0: And you're a country music artist?
1: Yes, so I go between, you could say, country and folk.
0: Oh, yeah.
1: And then maybe a touch of rock, why not?
0: Okay, why not? And you've got a special job in the show this year.
1: I've got one of the best jobs, I reckon, at the show this year.
0: Check this out. Check what his job is, Andy.
2: What is it?
1: So there's a thing called racing pigs here at the show.
2: Racing
1: little,
2: pigs?
1: Little piglets that race around the track. And I'm here to sing for them, get them in the mood for a race.
0: He's
2: Are you serious?
0: The pigs.
1: And we let the people listen as well.
0: Yeah, the people can listen if they want to, but it's mainly for the pigs.
1: Yeah, get them in the mood for a bit of a race.
0: What sort of what are the big hits with the pigs?
1: You've got they really like Squeal Diamond.
0: Squeal Diamond.
1: Yeah. Sweet Hammer Mine.
0: Oh. What else you got? Other classics?
1: Two little piggies named Jack and Diane.
0: Yeah, I remember that one when I was a kid. It was like, this little piggy went to market. This little piggy stayed home.
1: Yeah.
0: You're pulling out that one.
1: And then the next little piggy went to Alice Springs and ran around in the show.
0: Hey, there we go. The bars are just writing themselves. So when do you have to be on? If anybody's trying to watch this pig concert.
1: So we've got three races or shows a day here. First one is, you're testing me, it's about 11 o'clock, and then...
0: 11 a.m.
1: 11 a.m., yep, and then 1 p.m. and 3 p.m.
0: Oh, so there's another one. So your next gig is in about 45.
1: Certainly is, yeah.
0: So where does one find this pig race?
1: Oh, okay, so this is my first time at the Alice show, but we're at the opposite end to you guys. How could we say? Near the dinosaurs exhibit and show, actually.
0: Have you even checked the dinosaurs yet, Andy?
1: Yeah, there's a sand sculpting going on over there as well.
0: Sand sculpting?
1: Yes.
0: Like sandcastles?
1: Yes, he's actually built a real big octopus there. It's you've got to go check it out, yeah.
0: I want to make a sand octopus.
2: Well, there you go. There's something to do.
0: Yeah, I know what we're going to do after this, after we knock off the show. So are you working tomorrow as well? Is this like quite a niche market of pig performance?
1: It is, yes. It's a very
0: You've really cornered
1: niche
0: the market.
1: I think so, yeah. I've been asked to go all around to sing for the pigs. Where am I heading? So I've been down as far as Tassie, and then Victoria, far up as Southern Downs in Queensland.
0: Damn.
1: Yeah. We get around.
0: Have you been to Southern Downs, Andy?
2: No.
0: I reckon you'd be a good pig singer.
2: Nah, not me, mate.
0: Andy's got a slap on the bass. Well, shout out to Rody. If Andy was looking for, like, trying to get into the pig singing scene, where would you start? Where would you get him started?
1: Oh, that's a tough question, mate. I wouldn't know where to begin. I'm not too sure how I begun, to be honest.
0: Are you going to pull out some Piggy Smalls?
1: Hey, yes. Beautiful.
0: Notorious P.I.G.
1: Yes. Beautiful. They write themselves. So we asked the pigs, we asked the kids to name the pigs too in the race. So we had some great names like Bacon of Justice.
0: Oh.
1: And Oprah Swinefree.
0: Oh.
1: Yeah, so there's some creative names out there.
0: I'm trying to think of one. I'm normally good at this type of thing. I'll get back to you on this. So I reckon, Andy, we should probably wrap up the show and go watch the pigs. Maybe we should feature a non-pig-related song from Mitchy Renegan.
2: That's it.
0: Tell
1: Brilliant.
0: Us about this song, Alone in the Breeze. Was this inspired by piggies?
1: No, it wasn't. I wish it was now that I'm here. But no, it's a fictional story, but born from I have a lot of... strong women in my life,
0: Oh,
1: and
0: lucky
1: yeah,
0: you.
1: So it's just a fictional story, just about, you know, going your own way. You don't need all the bells and whistles to enjoy life. And we made it a duet, so it's a bit like a conversation.
0: Is this with your missus?
1: No, this is with a great friend of mine, Kate Kieran.
0: Hey.
1: Another good artist from the coast.
0: We'll have to get her on the show. Is she into the pig song?
1: Do you know
0: industry?
1: What? I look after the pigs sometime at my place. And
0: oh, yeah, you have she always your own brings, pigs?
1: No, because these pigs travel all around Australia.
0: Traveling
1: so sometimes
0: pigs.
1: They need a little respite. So they hang out in the yard. Kate always comes over and brings the kids over. So oh. I wouldn't think it'd be too much of a leap to ask her to come and play a pig show.
0: You need somebody to fill in, I reckon, sometimes.
1: Hey.
0: You need a backup. This is Mitchy Renegan featuring Kate. How did you say it?
1: Kate Kieran
0: on ACCC. Probably going to wrap the show up soon, Andy. We're in extra time. I spent 45 minutes in that queue outside with the 22,000 people rolling into town.
2: Let's get the song. We'll get a break back soon.
0: How do you make it start, Andy? This thing is so clunky. Oh, nah, it's gone.
2: Oops.
0: Loaded in there. Oh, the suspense is killing people. People don't even want the music, though, Andy. They just want our banter.
1: I'll take the opportunity to thank you guys for playing my music. Absolute legends. And I'm really glad that I just popped in to say good day and thank yous.
0: Hey. I'm stoked that you knew kind of who we are.
2: Yeah, I'll do it.
0: Go, Andy. Work the decks. Get on the wheels of steel. Do keep us informed if you've got any new music on the horizon.
1: Absolutely, will.
0: Have you got any?
1: We do. I formed a duo not long ago called Denim. We took out the Australian Busking Championships.
0: What a great name. And was that in Tamworth?
1: No, we actually did go to Tamworth and we made the top 10 buskers. So we're up there on the big stage and about in front of 5,000 people. So we got plans next month to head into the studio and record some music. And
0: where's your studio of choice?
3: He does want to go for some reason. I don't know what's going on.
0: What's your studio of choice?
1: So we're looking at Bill Chambers lives on the coast.
0: Nice.
1: We're thinking maybe that might be a good go.
0: What a legend he is.
1: Absolutely.
0: Yeah, I heard he's a pretty good producer as well.
1: Very good, and very good attitude on the fella as well. So
0: that's half.
1: Very easy to get along with, and yeah, shares your muso's vision.
0: That's really half the battle, isn't it? Just having somebody that you're feeling comfortable with and makes you feel like you can, you know, be in the best zone to express yourself musically.
1: Yeah, exactly. Make you feel comfortable, all that sort of stuff.
0: Bro, I'm so
1: you do your best work.
0: I'm so sorry. File not found. After all that, big pig.
1: That's all right.
0: Yarns about pigs.
1: You've given me a job to do. I've got to send it through again.
0: Maybe you got to send it through. In the meantime, I think we're going to go with Adam Scriven. He's a NT songwriter. We'll feature his music. Sorry, we couldn't get your song done this time. Thanks for your time, brother. Mitchy.
1: Picked a good replacement. Thank
0: you. Catch ya, brother.
4: One piece at a time. Like a dead man walking. Oh, should I get in the line?
1: Cool. Do you want me to get a file?

0: feelings
1: more.
2: He was controlling the
3: Teddy.
2: He was on the ops actually recently.
1: Alright guys, it's time for us to sign off for the afternoon, and the Grand Parade is about to get underway, the opening of the show at 2:30.
2: Right. Oh, well, we can't miss that. Thank you guys for putting up with our crazy antics as
1: usual.
2: That's
1: right.
2: Well, shout outs to Daniel Rochford. Get it in your Yipirinya.
1: Absolutely.
2: The Yipirinya mascot. Right. Who else dropped in? Indigo Vola. We had, right there, we had Mitchie Rennigan earlier. Who did we have before?
1: We had the army fella come in.
2: Steven. Even Steven. And who else?
1: I think that's it.
2: That might have been everybody. So, jam-packed show. We're going to go out and consume some sugar.
1: All right, guys, we're going to...
2: Got to go on some rides.
1: We're gonna jump out of here for the afternoon. We're going to head up for the Grand Parade. We don't want to miss that.
2: Oh, and, we do not. Get a good spot. Go...
1: Absolutely, go watch the Grand Parade.
2: Go see the horses.
1: And then why not grab a wood-fired pizza sandwich, something to eat, and grab some tucker.
2: Get some crunch.
1: Absolutely.
2: We appreciate you guys tuning in.
1: Well, guys, that's for the afternoon. That's another ACCC for another afternoon. We'll be back with you on Monday, back in the studio on your station, ACCC. Till then, have a good weekend. See ya.
2: See ya. This is Lucky Dubay.

0: National Radio News.
1: Good afternoon, I'm Alyssa Delfs. A fifth suspected case of the H5 bird flu has been detected in Western Australia in a migratory seabird found on a beach in Perth's northern suburbs. The state's Agriculture Minister, Jackie Jarvis, says the government is increasing its surveillance for the virus at metropolitan beaches. Test samples have been sent to the CSIRO's Centre for Disease Preparedness for confirmation it is the highly pathogenic strain of H5 bird flu. There have been five confirmed cases across the country, four in Western Australia and one in South Australia. Meantime, it's one of two suspected cases announced today, with the other found by a member of the public in Hawke's Nest in New South Wales. The state's Agricultural Minister, Tara Moriarty, says no cases have been detected in the agriculture or poultry industries, so there's no need to panic buy eggs or chicken.
2: There's no spread into our poultry industry in New South Wales. One bird that we are currently testing through the national lab to see what strain of H5 it is. We will continue to work with the federal government. This is, of course, a national problem with most of the birds testing positive so far in Western Australia, a couple in South Australia, and now this one bird in New South Wales.
1: Two Labor backbench MPs say the federal government's gambling reforms don't go far enough. A number of independents have also criticised the government's approach, including ACT Senator David Pocock, who told the ABC this was an opportunity for the Prime Minister to have a real legacy.
3: We have the Murphy Report backed by every parliamentarian. You've got 80% of Australians say, ban all gambling ads, let's protect our children. And you've got a Prime Minister that is captured by the gambling lobby. And as Andrew Wilkie said in the House, if he's so captured, he should get out of the way. Give Parliament a conscience vote on this. Let the Labor Party actually represent their communities. And so I just find the whole thing tragic.
1: If approved, the reforms would stop influencers from promoting gambling on social media. Yesterday, MPs who opposed the bill voted to refer the reforms to an 8-week Senate inquiry. A $37 million funding boost to battle an outback city's lead crisis has been announced by the New South Wales government today. The funding will aim to break the toxic cycle and strengthen and expand the government's response to legacy lead contamination in Broken Hill in the far west of the state. The four-year funding allocation will double the number of homes remediated each year and support ongoing testing of lead levels in blood for kids, particularly Indigenous children. The state's Environment Minister, Penny Sharp, says no child should be put at risk from the environment they've grown up in. And a mouse researcher is urging farmers to remain vigilant when it comes to mouse control measures. CSIRO research officer Steve Henry has spoken to National Radio News about national winter monitoring results, which have just been completed. Since May, growers deemed to be experiencing moderate to high levels of mice activity have been able to purchase stronger bait. Mr. Henry says the challenge now is that maturing crops are essentially watering down the effect of baiting.
4: We'll be saying to farmers as the crop starts to develop is that, you know, they need to be out checking mice and be prepared to bait early before the crop actually puts a whole lot more food there to distract mice from the bait.
1: And in sport, in cricket, England is through to the final of the Women's T20 World Cup. The host nation defeated South Africa by 40 runs. Nat Skiver-Brunt was player of the match for her 75 runs off 47 deliveries. England will take on Australia in the final, which will be played at Lord's in London on Monday, Australian Eastern Time.
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8: Hello, Central Australia and the Barkly region. This is Jess. I normally do the show here at Queer. I'm here with a very special broadcast from the show. It's the Alice Springs show. You know, it's at Blatherskite Park. Stuff happens here. Come talk to me. I'm here at the show. It's the show. It's in Alice Springs. You're currently listening to ACCC Community Radio, broadcasting live to Central Australia and the Barkly region. If you have any requests or anything, come on down. I haven't had lunch, so I'm just having a difficult time vamping. This is Bambadino with I Don't Wanna and First Light, and I hope all the machines really love me today.

0: was the wrong mic. That was, I'm going to turn myself down. That was Bambadino with First Light, and I Don't Wanna. I'm Jess, and I'm here at the show. Hi, Sam. Do you want to come on the radio? Talking to you. The real radio. We are broadcasting live to Central Australia and the Barkly region. This is ACCC 102.1 FM. Do you have anything to say about the show?
1: It's my first time at the show. I'm having a great...
0: Into the front.
1: First time at the show. Having a great time. Very fun atmosphere. Great to be here. See what's happening. What's going on. Lots of yummy food.
0: Fantastic.
1: Running into lots of people, which is fantastic.
0: It. Yeah, it's a great, like...
1: You like my two friends here?
0: ...gathering ground of the whole...
1: Of Alice Springs
0: city.
1: Is here. We've all gathered, which is great.
2: Yeah. And, like, people who live in Alice Springs know that the community is really strong, but... People from afar then come for the show and they feel it.
1: Exactly. Yeah, it's like a really beautiful community spirit, which we're really lucky to have here in Alice. So it's, cool to see it in full force. Yeah. Which is great.
0: Okay. Do you have any song requests?
1: Oh, can I pick anything in the whole world?
0: Probably.
1: Can we do Superstition by Stevie Wonder?
0: Hell yeah.
1: Pretty
0: right,
1: please.
0: Man.
2: That's fantastic. And not something we would normally play on the show, I don't think.
1: It's good to change it up every once in a while.
2: Yeah. That's what you have guests for.
1: Yeah, absolutely.
0: You're listening to ACCC Community Radio. Is this an does this count as an episode of Here at Queer?
2: This is your bonus Here at Queer content that's not in our normal time slot.
0: Yay! I'm Jess.
2: I'm Jay.
1: I'm Sam.
0: And this is Stevie Wonder with Superstition.

0: Hello, Central Australia and the Barkly region. 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
1: Quinn.
0: Hi, Quinn.
1: Hello.
0: How are you doing today?
1: I'm doing great.
0: Wonderful. How are you enjoying the show?
1: It's been great.
0: The show, not
1: yeah,
0: the
1: yeah.
0: show.
1: Yeah. Yeah, unfortunately, I've not been tuned into the show. I've been busy wandering the show.
0: That's understandable. Yeah. If you, too, are busy wandering the show and want to hear your voice or want your friends to hear your voice on the radio, you can come down to the west end of the Greater X Shed. We're here until 5.
1: Oh, my gosh.
0: Yeah. What music would you like to hear on the radio?
1: You should play Walking on a Dream.
2: Also,
1: by Empire of the Sun.
2: If you were a musical instrument, which instrument would you be? Not if you could play one. I don't know if you can play one.
1: I can.
2: If
1: I feel like I feel like I have to say violin because I've been playing violin since I was 3.5 years old.
2: Most people have vehemently not picked the instrument they can play.
1: That's
2: They've
1: really
2: gone,
1: funny.
2: I play it and that's great, but that's not what I am in my heart.
1: I feel like it is what I am in my heart. Like, I tried for a couple years to stop playing violin and I just couldn't.
2: Honestly, that's awesome.
1: Yeah. No, it was like middle school. It was like the peak of my mom having to like force me to practice and stuff. But I was like, I'm not me without
2: playing
1: the violin.
2: Middle school, I played trumpet and I've started to miss it dearly. And I was, maybe I will go back to playing brass instruments.
0: This is Walking on a Bit. I'm capable of saying words. I swear. Stop laughing at me. This is HLC Community Radio, and you're about... Oh, where did the song go? Blah, blah. I'm fighting the technology. Everybody hates me, especially my co-host.
2: I'm Jay, and she's Jess, and we're live on HLC every Monday, 11 a.m. till 12.
0: And you may notice that it's not Monday, 11 a.m. till 12. It is currently a Friday. It's Friday?
2: Yeah.
0: It's Friday, and it's like 3 o'clock, and this is Empire of the Sun with Walking on a Dream. I'm doing great.

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1: Custodians and residents of Mbantwa Alice Springs invite you to the Close Pine Gap Sacred Land Back Convergence. 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We're coming together to say close Pine Gap, end the US alliance and sacred land back. Pine Gap is built on stolen sacred land. 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We look forward to seeing you at the Close Pine Gap Sacred Land Back Convergence in July. This is a community service announcement.
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1: 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We're live from the show at the west end of the Greater X Shed. I'm Jay.
2: I'm Jess.
1: We're normally here at Queer, and we're normally on Mondays, but this is your bonus show.
2: It's not Monday, but you still get to hear my voice. Isn't that a horrible curse?
1: We have fun here.
2: Do we?
1: Yeah.
2: I haven't noticed. If you are at the show, or if you're not at the show, come down to the show. It's the show. It's at Blatherskite Park. If you're in Tennant Creek, you probably can't make it to the show today. Sorry, the Barclay region. come down to Blatherskite Park. Come to the Greater X Shed. Come to the west end of the Greater X Shed to say hi to us. And also to everybody who listens to ACCC Community Radio 102.1 yeah. FM.
1: We
2: That's
1: take some
2: what you're listening to right now. Unless you are one of the people right out the front. You guys are not listening to, you're not tuned into the radio. You're just listening to my voice anyway. Hi.
1: I mean, really, that's tuning in. If we're live and they're here and listening, this is like more listeners than we get on an average show, probably.
2: I wouldn't know, actually. It's kind of impossible to know. That's how radio works.
1: I guess so. We have some metrics of what your listenership is like based on the on-demand sector.
2: Mm.
1: And the only episodes of our on-demand that ever get downloaded are the ones with guests, because the guests want recordings of themselves.
2: Yes, yes, yes. Much so, much so.
1: Especially the ones where we have, like, five high school students, it gets several downloads. It's great.
2: Yeah.
1: That does look really popular.
2: Yeah. Speaking of things that are really popular, is it time for a music break? I'm going to do a music break. This is Billie Eilish. You know Billie Eilish. It's Billie Eilish.
1: I know her personally. She's here.
2: Damn. Are you who this song is about?
1: What?
2: This is lunch.

0: That was Billie Eilish with Lunch and Birds of a Feather. 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It's 102.1 FM. We broadcast to Central Australia and the Barkly region.
1: We do.
2: What's Jess?
0: Me. I'm Jess.
2: Yeah. What's your favorite part of the show?
0: I really love the rides. It's like something that it doesn't really exist elsewhere, especially not in Alice Springs. Because we're in the middle of the desert, so there's not really like permanent roller coasters like there are in like Melbourne and stuff. There's
1: permanent roller coasters in Melbourne?
0: Yeah, there's like Luna Park and such.
1: Oh.
0: Yeah.
1: I thought Luna Park was in Sydney.
0: There's one in both.
1: Oh, there's more than one.
0: There's Tuna Park. Two Luna Park.
1: Terrible.
0: Not a place full of fish.
1: Tuna Park. It would smell terrible.
0: But yeah, I really like, especially the big one with the long arms that spin all the way up and you can see the entirety of the cesspools. What are those? The waste disposal placey thing? Huh? This one? This?
1: No.
0: No. Your, yeah.
1: Thanks.
0: I understand what's going on.
1: Yeah, lots of people discuss, like, some people are terrified of show rides and think that they're, like, death traps because they're traveling, you know, fair rides.
0: Oh, yeah.
1: But, like, I'm way more likely to die in a car accident than I am on a show ride.
0: And, like, if I do die on a show ride, that's a kind of funny way to go out.
1: Yeah, yeah, fair enough.
0: Like, if I arrive at the pearly gates and like...
1: Also, I work at Blatherskite Park some amount of the time, so I see how, like, thoroughly WorkSafe checks everything. And they've got, like, relatively strict regulations. So I low-key just, like, trust it will be fine.
0: Great. I'm still not getting on the Ferris wheel. I hate Ferris wheels.
1: Why? I love the Ferris wheel. I'm going to go on it with our son because you won't go with me.
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1: An amount.
0: I was going to say a swear word, but I am meant to try not to say those so much on the air.
1: This is a family-friendly event.
0: This is a family-friendly event. 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
1: No, we try to be nice.
0: Yeah.
1: We don't.
0: No,
1: do-
0: I'm safe for the whole family, but I'm not friendly.
1: She's very rude for the whole family, actually.
0: If you are at the show or are planning on coming to the show in the next hour or so, come on down to the west end of the Greater X Shed and say hi to us. Thanks. you can come on the radio. You can tell your friends to listen to you on the radio. You can ask us to play a song.
1: Yeah, we take requests.
0: We take requests.
1: We can clip you. You can put it on socials. You can promote some stuff as long as it's not suspect.
0: Please don't promote any suspect goods.
1: Or services, mostly.
0: Ooh.
1: I was thinking about suspect services.
0: Anyway, this is... you're currently listening to a very special episode of Hear It Queer on the Radio. This is Devon Cole with Witch.

0: That was Devin Cole with July for the Whole Year and was it Witch? Did I play Witch before
1: it was
0: that?
1: Witch.
0: I'm totally paying attention to everything I'm doing. You're currently listening to Hear It Queer, which is a show on ACCC Community Radio. Normally we broadcast at 11 a.m. on Monday, but if you're paying attention to the linear passage of time, you'll know that right now is not 11 a.m. on a Monday. It's like 4 o'clock on a Friday. It feels like a Saturday because I only worked till 1. Yeah.
2: Public holiday.
0: Yay.
1: We're live from the west end of the Greater X Shed at the show. Everyone should come down to the show, support the carnies and stuff. We love
0: and come
1: carnies.
0: Say hi to us.
1: Yeah.
0: We're only here till 5 o'clock, though, so get down quick.
1: We take requests.
0: And you can also just, like, say hi if you want.
1: Anyone who happens to be in the car will be able to hear you yap. It's great.
0: Yeah.
1: We can subject people to ourselves.
0: All right.
3: I've got one. It's called Throw Out by
0: Hello. Oh, that's the wrong mic. Sorry. We've got a special guest here on the show once more.
3: Hello, my name's Princess Banana Bin. That's my radio
0: nice.
3: Alias, because nobody can know who I actually am.
0: Princess Banana Bin.
3: Oh. I'd like to make a request. Please have it. It's called...
1: How do I spell that?
3: It's... it's called Carry Me.
0: Carry Me. Who's it by?
3: Crooks. And then, like, the end symbol.
1: Crooks and Nanny.
3: That's it.
0: Fantastic.
3: Oh, this song really got me through some stuff.
0: It's like Nooks and Crannies, but it's a spoonerism, and also it's Crooks and Nannies. That's a great band name. I love it.
3: I never realized that.
0: Because it's like criminals and also people who care for children, but also it's similar to the common phrase. Wow.
3: Thank you very much. Remind me of your names again. Jess?
0: Jess.
3: Jess and?
1: I'm Jay on the radio. And sometimes in my regular life also.
3: Wherever it works.
0: Yeah. We're going to jump into that song. It's Carry Me by Crooks and Nannies. 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
3: M.
0: It's a good letter. The 13th, I think. Carry Me by Crooks and Nannies.

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3: That was
4: Montaigne.
3: And also Crooks and Nannies. We listened to two songs. That was Crooks and Nannies with Carry Me, followed by Montaigne with Because I Love You, followed by The Spot Break. you're currently listening to Hear It Queer. intense eye contact doesn't come through very well on the airwaves, on the sound waves. We're broadcasting live from Central Australia from the Alice Springs Show. Say hi, the Alice Springs Show. I don't know how well the radio can actually hear you if you don't come up here and use a mic. Do you wanna? Okay. You can yell out song requests if you want.
4: I haven't made my weekly weather comment. The weather is really nice today.
3: I think you did technically.
4: No, I didn't.
3: I think you did technically make your weekly weather comment earlier this week, 11 a.m. Monday, when we were on the show that we do every
4: week.
3: But
4: now it's Friday and the weather's slightly different.
3: It is Friday. Are we going to say that we normally do a show on Monday and that it is currently Friday every single time we talk?
4: I mean, you seem really enthusiastic about doing so, but I'm sure anyone who
3: has a consistent memory can realize that.
4: Yeah. Some people can remember things. I'm not one of them.
3: Would never be me.
4: We're forecast for a lot of rain tomorrow in Central Australia, so if you're planning to come to the show tomorrow instead of today, plan for that.
3: Yeah. Speaking of planning, I don't have a segue, but this is Boys Go to Jupiter with Wall Street, I think. Yeah, Wall Street.
4: I think.
5: I got friends that work on Wall Street. They don't talk the way I do.

0: that was Boys Go to Jupiter with Wall Street. 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I'm Jess.
1: I'm Jay.
2: Hi, I'm Tiani.
0: Hi, Tiani. Happy birthday, I hear.
2: Thank you so much.
0: Fantastic.
1: You're what, 19 now?
2: Plus a decade.
1: So what kind of music do you do? You make music?
2: Yes. So I'm a singer-songwriter and I've been living in Bantois for the last year. My music is very like my personal diary being shared out loud. So very introspective, quite overfeeler, oversharer.
1: Yeah.
2: And this song, if you guys are happy to play it, is called Ephemeral. It's my latest single. And it's about how dating in the modern world is insufferable.
1: I love that.
2: Yeah.
1: Now, before we start, if you were an instrument, what instrument would you be? It doesn't have to be one you can play. It's just about what is your soul.
0: Like what
1: inside.
0: Vibe you evoke or wish to evoke.
2: I feel like I'd be like a wind chimey, maybe kalimba kind of vibe.
0: Yeah.
2: Like a bit of whimsy, a little bit silly.
1: I don't think we've gotten kalimba yet.
0: We have not gotten kalimba yet. That's a fantastic answer, Tiani.
2: Thank you.
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0: What?
1: Okay, now I understand. 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We're here at Queer on ACCC 102.1 FM. This is our live broadcast from the show. Bonus queer broadcast. Content.
2: Yay, we love queer content. Speaking of, that was Ephemeral by Tiani. Thanks, Tiani. I'm very suddenly out of breath from running 2 seconds ago. What do we say on the show?
1: What do we say on the show? This is the show, the Alice Springs show. We're here.
2: Yeah, our show is at the show. Down here at the west end of the Greater X Shed. I just served some people, and they did not give me their name.
1: Sorry.
2: They did request that I give a special shout out to everybody who works in medicine.
1: Hell yeah.
2: Just like the whole field of medicine.
1: We love everybody
2: across
1: who works
2: the world.
1: We have friends and queer people that we know that work in medicine, and they're so cool.
2: We can also give a shout out to non-queer people who work in medicine. That is allowed.
1: But like, bonus shout out, because that shit's hard.
2: Yeah.
1: Like, imagine being a doctor and being transgender, because like tons of people who go through medical school then continue to be bioessentialists.
2: Yeah.
1: Like, I cannot imagine how irritating that is.
2: So they asked for that shout out, and they were trying to think of an illness themed song to go with that shout out.
1: Medicine. By I was gonna name another song.
2: The Taxpayers?
1: No. That's the guy who did Artists vs. Poets? Is that his name?
2: Oh, the
1: guy who did Fresh.
2: Pills and I'm happy.
1: No.
2: Is that not a... Anyway, this is Kylie Minogue.
1: Oh.
2: With Fever.
1: Slay?

0: that was Kylie Minogue with Fever. You're currently listening to Hear It Queer here on ACCC 102.1 FM with a special broadcast live from the Alice Springs show. I'm Jess.
1: I'm Jay.
2: And I'm Amelia.
0: Yay!
3: Yay!
0: We've got a special guest here today. Do you have anything to say to the airwaves of Central Australia and the Barkly region? Hello, the Barkly region.
2: I think you should come to the show. It's the best.
1: Great. That is a live and real endorsement from an actual attendee of the show, someone who's not getting paid to be here. Not that we're getting paid to be here.
0: Also, yeah.
1: But, you know.
0: And do you have, what music, wait.
1: If you were a musical instrument, what instrument would you be? You don't need to be able to play it. Just which one are you in your soul?
2: I have no idea.
0: Would you perhaps be a drum kit?
2: That's what I was thinking.
0: Really? Psychic communication happening live at the show. You're a drum kit because you're versatile?
2: I don't know.
0: Loud. You carry the band.
2: Yep. Loud.
0: And what music would you like to listen to on the radio?
2: WhatsApp Shakespeare by Ray.
0: This is WhatsApp, the WhatsApp Shakespeare by Ray.

out there. Romeo Ford, he's a 6 to 5 months minimum recovery from a sweet lie to the all-out Shakespearean voice notary. Though I'd like to clarify, no one did die in the story, but I didn't side when I found out I was one of seven other leading ladies starring in the new

0: 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I always thought it was pronounced Shakespeare. That's not true. I'm just lying for fun. 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
0: We love saltwater.
1: Drink saltwater. Hydration, right? Isn't that you need salt? That's like electrolyte.
0: Not quite. Almost.
1: Isn't seawater like Powerade?
0: Yeah, seawater's just like Powerade. You should drink a bunch of it right now.
1: I can't. I'm too far away from the ocean. Central Australia is really far away from the ocean. I don't know if you know that.
0: I didn't.
1: It wasn't when there was dinosaurs.
0: Yeah, like 60 million years ago or whatever.
1: It was an inland ocean. There was plenty of water.
0: Yep. you're listening to ACCC right now, unfortunately for you, because I'm on it, yes.
1: Go on a journey with me.
0: It's like I'm there.
1: You are at the Alice Springs show.
0: Correct.
1: But you are not a patron. You are a show ride. In which way do you move? So for people who...
0: So like I'm tempted to say I'm a spinny show ride, but I think that's incorrect.
1: Okay.
0: I don't think I'm the teacups, and I'm definitely not the... But
1: the cha-cha is the big kid teacups.
0: I was going to say I'm also definitely not the cha-cha.
1: Yeah.
0: I also, despite my love of the big swingy army...
1: The No Limit,
0: the Speed 2... Are they the same guy?
1: No, they're different.
0: Similar guys.
1: Very similar guys.
0: Despite my love for those rides, I'm not one of them.
1: Okay.
0: I think I'm an on rails ride.
1: You're like one of the like dance themed ones. But there's like an Arctic themed one that's just like a little track.
0: Yeah, just like a loopy tracky thing.
1: But yeah, I think you're, what's it called, like crazy dance? That's like pods that face each other and spin independently and go around on a track?
0: Yeah.
1: Where Noah threw up?
0: Yeah.
1: Sorry, shout out to Noah for not puking all over the ride. He held it in, but he puked like right at the start. So every time you just like briefly catch a glimpse of the people sitting across from you, and because it mostly faces you away from one another.
0: Yeah.
1: But it will like occasionally you'll catch a glimpse, and he looked like he was having a rough time.
0: I will never get over that face. you're currently listening to here on HCC Community Radio. We're broadcasting live from the show. Some of you are at the show.
1: If you're at the show, for the next half an hour, you can come visit us at the west end of the Greater X Shed. You can make song requests and say stuff on air, as long as you're nice.
0: Yeah, that's accurate. Speaking of local music and art...
1: Yay!
0: I've got Stella C.
1: I love Stella
0: C. We're
1: going
0: to listen to some Stella C, who were recently nominated for the NT Music Awards.
1: Yay!
0: Their 2023 single, Breathe Again, was nominated for the Music Awards.
1: Yay!
0: I don't remember what category it is, but...
1: Music.
0: It's music, and it's really good, and it's Stella C. So this is Headshave, followed by the aforementioned single, Breathe Again.

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1: 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Normally I broadcast on Mondays, but I'm also broadcasting today live from the show. You just listened to Stella C's single Breathe Again, which is nominated for an NT Music Award, and also their other song Headshave, which I really like. If you want to hear your voice on the radio, come on down to the west end of the Greater X Shed. Come on in and say hi on the microphone, or just walk past me. That's fine too. Come on. Come on. Come on. I'm all by myself because my co-host Jay just went for a piss break. That bastard. Come on, come on, come on.
2: What do we say?
1: Say your name. Say something you like about the show. Say hi, ACCC, or hi, Central Australia, or hi, the Barkly region. Or something else, as long as it's not profane.
2: Hi, Alice Springs. My name's Stacey, and I loved watching the little pig race.
1: Oh, there was a little pig race?
2: They were so cute.
1: Oh, my God.
2: They were tiny, and there was a pig race.
1: Like piglets?
2: Yeah.
1: Oh, that's
2: so them.
1: Dope.
2: I know. Wonderful. That was my highlight.
1: Yeah. What type of music do you listen to, Stacey?
2: What type of music
1: do you have,
2: like
1: a song request that you'd like to hear, or you'd like the radio to hear?
2: Honestly,
1: sorry to put you on the spot like
2: that. I know. Honestly, my favorite music is like melodic techno.
1: Fantastic. Do you have an example?
2: No. Probably not appropriate.
1: Everything's appropriate. As long as it's not like the F word or the C word repeated 100 times, you can play like anything.
2: I like the song Rave by Sam Paganini.
1: Rave by Sam. I'm going to see if I can find that real quick live. Real quick, like, how do I spell? Yep, there we go. Perfect. 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I'm Jess. Normally I do a show on Monday mornings, but right now I'm broadcasting live from the show with a special guest on the airwaves. Say hi.
2: Hi.
1: And our special guest, Stacey, would like to hear Rave by Sam Paganini. So here you go.

0: That was Rave by Sam Paganini. I can read, I swear. I'm Jess, here with the show here at Queer. It's a very special Friday afternoon showing of a show we normally do on Monday mornings. My co-host has walked out on me just like they always do. But I've got a very special guest here today. Say hi.
1: Hi, I'm Stephen.
0: And what would you like to listen to today?
1: I'd like to hear Devil Town by Cape Town.
0: Devil Town by Cape Town. And a one, and a two, and a go.

0: That was Devil Town by Cave Town, which was a request from our... you don't get a microphone because you walked away from me. That was Devil Town by Cave Town, a special request by our friend of the show, Stevie. This is here at Queer, 102.1 F.
1: No, that's not the name
0: we
1: of the station.
0: We are on HFC Community Radio. I'm really distracted because I've got like a physical audience who's looking at me instead of just a imaginary, hello, how are you doing today? Oh, fantastic. That's lovely to hear. And what's your favorite thing about the show? The people are... Oh, I meant the show, not this show. they said the people on it. They're just not talking into a microphone because they hate me.
2: My favorite thing about the show is probably the food, if I'm going to be honest.
0: Heck, understandable. Yeah. What's your favorite? If you go on a journey with me, if you were one of the pieces of confectionery that is sold at the show, what would you be? And follow-up question, why is it fairy floss?
2: I really hate that you knew that it was going to be fairy floss.
1: And that's awesome.
2: I'm sweet and melt in your mouth.
1: Awesome.
0: Hell yeah, you do. Do you want to have a second song, a second music request? Hint, I have currently queued up Pardon Me by The Narcissist Cookbook.
2: I would absolutely love to hear The Narcissist Cookbook.
0: Fantastic.
2: Thank you so much.
0: This is The Narcissist Cookbook with Pardon Me. Explicit language warning on this one.

0: That was Pardon Me by The Narcissist Cookbook, which is just about going to bring us to the end of the show today. We've got one more song for you. You don't get a microphone yet again. We've got one more song for you. It's Cast the Bronze by Rains. Thank you, everybody who tuned in, and everybody who didn't tune in. You can't hear this, so it's okay that I say screw you. I've been Jess.
1: I've been Jay.
0: And remember, you heard it here first.
2: This is why I didn't.
0: Good job, everypony.

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0: everyone belongs. 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
1: Gini bu isonye. 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It's a form of helping people fit into the society or a way of making everyone feel welcomed or accepted in an environment.

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1: 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For me, personally, I have actually tried to carry everyone along, treat everyone with love, accommodate people's culture, you know, treat everyone with respect, make sure that everyone has equal rights, or I treat everyone the same and pay attention when necessary, and encourage active participation.

Everyone Belongs is produced by ACCC Community Radio in partnership with MAT Cultural Community Service of Central Australia, with support from the Community Broadcasting Foundation. 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
3: This hymn is generally regarded as the second Tongan national anthem. It speaks of how the gospel came to the island kingdom and how Tonga has been blessed ever since. In any national celebration, this is the favorite of the people, regardless of what denomination they belong to. The genius of Dr. Moulton produced here for Tonga another gem of rare beauty.

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0: Marlon Dilmari from Newcastle Waters, and today we are recording live here at ACCC, and I'd like to make a big shout out to my family back at Newcastle Waters and Elliot and my boys at URL College. Stay safe, stay strong, act safely, and keep learning. Goodbye.
1: Going? 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

Hello, this is Tobias Hume. I'd like to give a shout out to all my boys back at URA. Stay in class, work hard, especially you little ones. And you're listening to ACCC 102.1 FM.

Hi, my name is Jeremy. I play in a band called Cooper Black here in Alice Springs, and I believe in supporting local musicians. 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

I'm Lilian Labastida from Filipino Mabuhay Multicultural Association. We love participating in the Big Day Out in Harmony Day. So see you there, guys. 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
1: Your DJ Sophia represent for I Love Dancehall, straight out of Melbourne City, where we get girl them pretty. Yeah, you see me? Can I get with power? Because this is ACCC 102.1 FM. Rakunakitza, bless! Yeah.

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0: Many voices, one place.
1: My name is Jeffrey Kessel, and I was born in Windsor, Ontario, Canada. I came to Alice Springs in 2000, just a bit out of the blue. I was doing a teaching prac while I was studying to become a teacher in Melbourne, and I came up to Mblutawich community to do a month teaching and passed through Alice Springs. I really liked it. I always thought I'd come back. Long story short, I moved overseas to England and lived there for about 6 years and married an Australian, and we emigrated back to Australia and we're here for about a year and then came out to Alice in 2008. Got offered a job at the Alice Springs School of the Air, which was I was pretty excited about because it's a bit of a historic school with a reputation for using pioneering technology in terms of education. And shortly after that, I actually got involved with ACCC as soon as I arrived. I've always had a love for community radio since I was pretty young, and used to volunteer at a radio station back where I'm from. Things I love about Alice Springs is the community here. It's a pretty eclectic, eccentric community, I think. There's lots of opportunities here. And you just manage to squeeze in, I think, a lot in one day in Alice Springs as compared to other places I've lived. I also love the climate. I love its diversity. I love its history and its landscape. It's given me so many opportunities. I've also found that creatively, Alice Springs seems to inspire me a lot. And I think I've realized a lot of the creative potential that I thought I had, but maybe didn't come to the surface in other places I've lived here. It just seems to happen really naturally. So I've lived here for almost 5 years, and I'm planning on moving to Sydney for a while, but hopefully we'll be coming back often for a bit of work and a bit of pleasure and to visit, and I think Alice Springs is my home. My involvement with ACCC started when I began as a presenter for a music program that was all instrumental music. I used to do that on Saturday afternoons. And I started that in 2009 and did that for about almost 2 years. But I also did a bicycle advocacy program called the Pushy Power Show, which was a half-hour program dedicated to bicycle news and advocacy from around Australia and around the world. And it's been an exciting time to be at ACCC. There's been a bit of a renaissance in terms of the energy around the place, and lots of exciting things happening with the start of the cafe here, the rebroadcasting up in Tennant Creek, some of the training that's been happening, and all the new presenters that have come on board. It's a good time to be involved in community radio. The highlight of my time at ACCC has been getting to know my community a bit more and meeting just all the variety of people that I've met here that have become involved, and you know, some of the parties that we've put on throughout the year. Yeah, there's been a lot of highlights. I think it's I'm always happy when I walk through the doors.
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1: Hello, my name's Steve Horsnell. I was born in Christchurch, New Zealand. What brought me here was work. I had come over with a friend to Sydney, and I'd spent 6 months working in Sydney. I was a chef in those days. After I'd had enough of Sydney, 6 months was enough, and I'd contacted my friend who I knew had come to Alice Springs. He'd got a job, also a chef, got a job through an agency and came straight here. Well, I got in touch with him again when I decided I'd have enough of Sydney, and he said, oh, there's plenty of work for chefs here in Alice. I thought, oh, well, we'll go and check it out. That was in 1986, and I've been here ever since. I choose to stay in Alice because I love it. It's a very different place to New Zealand, obviously. So, of course, New Zealand is very green and rains frequently and cold in the winter and all that sort of stuff. So very different in that sense to Alice Springs. Although there's a surprising number of New Zealanders live here, when it is so strange in that fact when you're so far from the sea here and rivers with water in them. And whereas in New Zealand, you're never far from a river. I'm very fond of the community in Alice Springs, which is something I didn't notice where I grew up. I think in a bigger place, you tend to be more disconnected, I feel. And it's that small community and engaging in the community that I like. I choose to stay in Alice Springs now because of our daughter. We have a 12-year-old daughter. So while she's still at school, we've decided to stay at least until then. One of the great things about Alice Springs is that there are so many opportunities on hand. I just sort of transitioned out of cooking. I was a shop assistant for a while, working in petrol stations and a 24-hour store, convenience store. Did that for about 4 years. Then I got into laboratory work, geochemical laboratory. And from there, made contacts out at the mine, out at Tanami Mine, and started there. And I've only recently finished up. I was out there for 14 years, out at the Tanami and then at the Granites Gold Mine. So I was single for a lot of that time, and it suited me perfectly. It was fine, great. Then once I was married, it got a lot harder, hard on the family. My daughter used to plead with me not to go back out to work. Yeah, that was very difficult. So we decided enough was enough, and forget about the money and live life to its fullest. And so we're very happy living full time here in town.
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What up? My name is Rahima here from ACCC, and I would like to shout out all my fellows from Yarra College and the staff and my teammates and my coach and families and friends.

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1: My name is Queen G. I was born in Uganda and I currently live in Sydney, Australia. And the place that I'm in at the moment is Tennant Creek in Northern Territory. I chose to come to Australia. It wasn't really by choice. I came here with my family in 1991 as refugees, and we've chosen to call Australia home. I came to Tennant Creek to work on a project called Lady Beats with the local original Indigenous girls. I've been coming here for a few years, and I was invited to record this CD. It's just freshly started, and I'm looking forward to some of the music we come up with and the ideas that we share and some of the, I guess, stories that come out of coming together every day for the next few weeks. I'm looking forward to the performances that we've got coming up at Desert Harmony Festival, going to Desert Divas over in Alice Springs, and just experiencing Tennant Creek on a long-term basis. I have to say that being of African background and having a chance to be around the original Indigenous people of Australia, I give thanks first of all, but I also notice there's a lot of similarities within our cultures. For example, we have similar ancestral beliefs and similar, connection to the land that we come from, similar kind of ceremonies. For example, when it comes to births and deaths, the girls have shared stories with me, the traditional stories, and compared to some of the things that I learned growing up as well. Another similarity is being in a town like Tennant Creek is almost like being in the village where I'm from. I'm from a village called Bududa in Mbale, which is in eastern Uganda, and that's also far from the city. It's remote. And there's kind of not much happening, but the big difference, I guess, with the village is that people grow their own food there, and so you can have no money, but you'll always be eating, you'll always be able to survive. Families live together, and also something else I find a difference is like land is passed down, like you inherit land, you inherit land, so you don't necessarily, if you want to live somewhere, you don't have to buy it, except being a girl like myself, if I was to get married, I'll be married off, and then I won't have so much access to my inherited land, but because I have brothers, they get first dibs. The thing I like about this community and this place is the togetherness, and I love how everybody knows each other here. Everybody knows where everybody lives. Everybody knows each other's families. I like that, you can go to, I like that people here know about are proud of culture and know language. I like being in, I love the red dirt. I love the weather in winter. I love the different sceneries around, the pebbles, the women's areas. I like that there is sacred areas, and I like that there is meanings and reasons for being in certain places. I find it difficult. I guess that's probably the main difficulty, is just having that instant access and variety. And also, I find that it's really unfair that it's so expensive in the supermarket here, having to survive. I have a baby myself, and buying nappies is double the price of what we pay in the cities. I choose to stay because I love doing things that are different. I share with the girls and be with them and learn from them. It's just important for their voice to be heard.
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1: I'm Rebecca.
2: I'm Jetska.
3: I'm Sherry Lee.
1: And we are from Elliot.
2: Yay!
1: So we're going to talk about some of the pictures that we've picked up from the old days in Elliot. We used to live originally in a house south of town, and we used to have a horse and a cow in the back paddock, and we were always dirty and covered in red dust. We had some interesting times. I remember being out at the BMX track, and someone decided to light one of the track tires on fire, and the whole of Elliot was covered in black smoke. And we ran to our father, who was a mechanic at Mobil at the time.
2: The fiery
1: at the time too, also. And we were just like, Dad, look what's happening. And he was absolutely shocked and went and fought the fire, of course. But I don't think he ever knew that was us.
2: Sorry, Dad.
3: Yeah, sorry.
2: We used to go to school at Newcastle Waters, and there was about maybe six of us that were from Elliot that would carpool with our parents to Newcastle Waters, and sometimes the lake that was just north of Elliot would be flooded, and it flooded all the way through to Newcastle Waters, and the bridge out there would be covered in water. And apparently, back in those days, a flood was not reason not to go to school. So our parents would drive to the water and boot us out and say, start swimming.
1: And we used to have to swim to Newcastle Waters School. It was fantastic.
3: It was funny.
4: Yeah, there was good points about that. I remember in the middle of the school day, leaving school to go through that floodway and try and catch fish.
1: Yeah, that's
4: in the middle of a school day.
1: Or, you know, catch snakes or whatever we did. Elliot's interesting because our father, who was, and mother, they did a lot of work and a lot of community work in Elliot. Dad used to fix all the kids' bikes for free and was very well known. And we picked up a picture here of Dad and Dennis Hull, a guy named Stephen.
2: Darren, I think.
1: We used to call him Dash. Dustpan Darren, being ballerinas because we used to have a little Elliot show. Gosh, that was funny. I don't think mechanics would do that much anymore.
2: They might have started Mardi Gras.
1: Elliot at the lake.
2: We spent a fair bit of time out at the lake. We had a dog. We had a Staffy Cross Red
3: Heeler,
2: yeah, I think. And Dad would swim to the other side of the lake, which wasn't, you know, probably the shortest swim in the world, but he'd take a rope so that he could swim our dog over in a floaty, so he could go the other side of the lake just like us, you know, like he was like our brother, so to speak.
4: But, and we used to go out into the scrub from like ages, heaps far, and Mum and Dad would whistle for us to come back.
1: It's interesting, we had such a good time and we didn't know a thing about computers, or I think we might have touched our first Atari when we were in our teens, maybe, yeah. I don't know. I'll never forget that our parents quite often would take us, because we didn't have a lot of money, they'd explore the region, and we often went to Powell Creek, Newcastle Waters, Devil's Marbles, Daly Waters, Larimer, Mataranka. They were our hot holiday spots, and I think for us even now, they're still part of who we are. So
2: we love the Barclay.
1: We love the Barclay.
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1: My name's Nick Guthrie. I was born in New South Wales, in Bega. I grew up in East Gippsland and left home when I was quite young, around about 16 and a half, 17, and went and lived in Melbourne and finished off school. And then moved out. The school where I was staying, they had a youth homeless program, and I moved into that. It was a Campbell High School, and great high school, and it was a, pioneering sort of a program. And moved into that, the youth homeless program. I was the first person put into that, so I was, there was a something made of it. Yeah, something special. And then I actually got involved with the Salvation Army, who had set that up, and got involved with the Salvation Army and became a Salvation Army person. And those people had a great influence on me in my earlier life. Someone mentioned to me along the line there to come to Alice. I don't know. It was just something out of the blue, and I thought, you know what? You only live once. So I came, and I came here, and I was just engulfed in just this sense of great need with the Aboriginal people. And it touched me, and it really affected me. And I was came over here initially to work at the casino and decided, look, this is not for me anymore, you know. And my heart, I just went out and started doing voluntary work, you know. It's just that passion that I guess the seeds were sown earlier on in my life when I was, you know, with the Salvos, and how they impacted me and influenced my life. And yeah, just through that period, and just having that really strong social justice calling, I guess. And again, I'm pretty strong on a number of issues, but yeah, I really do feel a calling to be here and help the Indigenous people.
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0: Although where I spent most of my adult life is nothing like Tennant Creek, where I was born and raised isn't so different. I've traded wheat fields for Spinifex, ice storms for dust storms. On July 1st, I used to celebrate Canada Day. Now I celebrate Territory Day. I've traded teepees for humpies, Neil Young for Neil Murray, deer for kangaroo, black bears for koalas. I used to live down the street from Lake Winnipeg. Now I live down the road from Lake Marianne. I've traded snowballs for marbles. I even say tomato. I've said goodbye to ice castles, giant snowmen, and Winnie the Pooh, and have embraced Blinky Bill.
1: Voices from the Barkly was created by Katima Heathcote for the Desert Harmony Festival's Barkly Yarning Digital Storytelling Project, proudly produced by Barkly Regional Arts and Festivals Australia.

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0: This is Grace, and I want to give a shout out to Urawa College and all my family back home in Barlala.
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1: Hi, my name is Alex, and I live in Alice Springs now. I'm not originally from here. I was originally born in Cape Town, South Africa, but I've lived in Australia for just over half my life now, mostly down in Melbourne. Me and my partner moved up here officially last September. We had a few false starts coming up from the south to Alice Springs, just testing the water. We were coming up to Alice Springs over the last 3 years, and I guess it's one of the reasons why we moved here. It's, we sort of got sucked into a lot of the different creative projects going on here. My partner did a big road trip with some friends. Jack Batty is a town personality, so he came out with Jack. Jack was on a mission to reunite with an ex-flame, which totally worked. And then I followed them up after their boys' trip. I'd never been to the desert before. And the first thing they did was pick me up from the plane and then take me on a four-wheel drive down to the back caves, where we went into the back caves and everyone else had a headlamp and I just had my mobile phone. And it was pretty freaky, and I'm like, yep, this is the desert. This is pretty crazy. so that was a really good experience. And from there, we were just slowly introduced to a few other town personalities. Dan Murphy as well. We helped him build the big Yipirinya, for the Alice Springs Desert Festival about 3 years ago. That was really good. I was really amazed with that project, just how people here just come together. You know, it might not necessarily be the best made plan, but people just come together and help, and I think it really pays off. And so that was the first experience. And then I came up with my partner to do some filming. We did some filming with some artists out here, some local artists. That was pretty special. And I think it was during that trip that we decided, yeah, we'll come back. We're going to come back for real this time. And we did. We came back, and it's a great place, Alice Springs. There's always something to do. Like this morning, we've just been out bush filming a film clip for some local blokes down in the men's shed. And pretty special, just tearing through riverbeds and stuff. You can't do that anywhere else. Yeah, it's a beautiful place, and you never know what you're going to be doing from one week to the next, and great mix of people.

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0: Well, and I'd like to give a shout out to

Yo, welcome to ACCC Radio coming to you. Okay, guys, I have to give a shout out to my family and you are a college. Yeah, Undamara Haribna.

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2: Hi, my name is Leroy Jones and I'm from Elliott. I'd like to give a shout out to all my friends and family out there. 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

taxi. 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This 18 stone new Australian looked me in the face and bellowed, "Where's you place, my?"

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1: 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Oh,

0: Most humble narcissist you've ever seen. Underdog, I see you over there.
1: Underdog, I see you, baby.
0: Is everybody still listening to my music?
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0: I'll say this for now.
1: I ain't done yet.

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1: Hello, this is Anthony speaking from ACCC. 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
0: Yes.
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0: Yes.

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I'm from Stafford. I'm from Rumba, and I just want to give a shout out to my family out there and friends. Stay safe and be strong. 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

0: 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So let's do this.
1: Hi, it's Kai James from the rock band Girl and Girl, and today I'm hosting Australian Music is Bloody Great, because it is bloody great, and I'll be sharing some of my favourite Australian songs right here on Community Radio, where you can hear some of the best new Australian songs, often for the very first bloody time. 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If you're an Australian artist and you don't have your music up there, you're a fool. Get it up there now. Okay, first track, Two Hands by Pond. Absolutely ridiculously phenomenal live band, fantastic recorded band. This is one of their recent singles off their most recent album. And I just love the way that Nick moves. It's very hypnotizing.

0: It's Kai James from the rock band Girl and Girl, and today I'm hosting Australian Music is Bloody Great. Track number two is Head Chef by Divers, which is a very recent discovery for me, band out of NAM, Melbourne, and they just play like good stuff, and I heard this song and I became pretty obsessed with it, and then they put out an album and then I was like, hey, want to play together? And now I'm going to play together to celebrate the release of some of our own new music. Give it a listen. It's quite hypnotic again. I'm going to use that word again. Okay.
1: This next song contains some strong language.

Song number three is Hills Hoist by Loose Content, which I actually found on the bloody AMRAP website, just, you know, scrolling through looking for new Australian songs that I could hear for the first time before maybe anyone else had ever heard of it. And it turns out they're pretty local, I believe, from Brisbane. And this is a fun kind of, you know, slow burny sort of poem-y track, which I really enjoyed.

It's Kai James from the rock band Girl, and today I'm hosting Australian Music is Bloody Great. The fourth Bloody Great Australian track as chosen by me is Chomping at the Bit by Gimme, because firstly, it's just a great song and they're a great band, and Gemma is a great person and everyone in that band is a great person, and they put on a fantastic live show and they do good recording stuff as well. Yeah, so enjoy.

Track number 5 is Sacred by Baby Cool off of her latest album, Infinity Baby. I just think everything she does is incredibly ethereal and heartfelt and quite psychedelic and a little bit beachy, like the ocean at the beach. And all kinds of stuff like that. It's a really beautiful record.

All right, that brings us to our sixth and final bloody great Australian song for this particular radio segment. You're here with me, Kai, talking you through some of Australia's most bloody great tracks here on MRAP. Great place to discover new songs that you might not have ever have heard before from Australian artists. Final track I'm going to pick is one of my own. The track's called It's Dead. I wouldn't normally toot my own horn like this, but I was asked to. And if I were to be honest, I would actually normally toot my own horn like this because it's a great track. It's a bloody great Australian track. There's a film clip for it. You can check it out on YouTube. It's quite violent. It's quite disgusting. Have a look. Songs about killing or getting killed, whichever you might prefer. All right, that's the end of today's show. And one final reminder to support Australian music and community radio and Australian artists at large. Make sure you are consciously consuming that art and it's not the product of some kind of algorithm that has told you how to feel and what to like. Make sure you know the name of the song that you're listening to and the name of the album and maybe even the name of the artists, where they recorded it, how much it cost them to make it, how long to make it, why did they make it? Is it in response to some kind of grief or some kind of burst of passion? Make sure you look inside, ask yourself how it makes you feel. Make sure you remember that it's not just appearing out of the ground, out of nowhere. Make sure AI hasn't touched it with its dirty little grubby fingers. And if you are a community radio host yourself, you can find all of the songs you heard today on amrap.org.au. And if you're an Australian musician, once again, if you don't have your music up on the site, do that as soon as humanly possible. All right, my name's Kai James. Thank you so much for listening.

0: Hey, Triple C 102.1 FM. Welcome to The Pill. Good morning from a rainy Alice Springs. Good morning, Kev. Good morning, all our listeners.
1: Good morning. Hey, it's Miguel behind the mic today.
0: I'm here. I've made it today.
1: He did make it today, but guess what,
0: Danielle? We have no Danny.
1: She's a bit crooked today. I think she's been burning the candle at both ends.
0: I reckon she's been watching a lot of sports.
1: And I think she's a little bit tired. And with this cold weather snap we have here today, listen, guys, I don't know whether you believe this or not, but yesterday it was like 26, sunny, beautiful till about 4 o'clock, and then the clouds started rolling in, and at about 10 o'clock last night, boom, down it came. You know it's rained all night?
0: It has.
1: So the Chinaman's Creek's chockers.
0: Is it?
1: Yep. For those that want to know, top temperature today, 11. We're currently sitting on 11. So absolutely miserable day here.
0: Wet,
1: in Alice
0: cold,
1: Springs.
0: And miserable.
1: Not a good day for sports. I would say there'd be a few cancellations today.
0: And not such a good day to go to the show.
1: Well, let's talk about the Alice Springs
0: Big
1: show.
0: Big event here in town.
1: Massive. In fact, probably the biggest event of the year, can I say. And it was the yesterday and today, I went yesterday with my dear wife and I met my family. Well, you meet everyone that you know at the show. Let me tell you, if yesterday's crowd was not a record, I'll go he. It was wall-to-wall people, all having fun, all enjoying the food from all over the world, whether it was corn, pizza, potatoes, souvlaki.
0: Tell them about your corn.
1: Oh, mate. Listen, a big shout out to the two girls on the corn stand that struggled to
0: always
1: keep
0: about
1: up,
0: the food.
1: Struggled to keep up. I had the Mexican corn. You know, it was so good. You know what I did after the show? I went and got corn from the IGA store and I replicated what I'd had at the show and it was so good. And did my missus call me an idiot? Yes, she did. Doesn't matter. Look, the Alice Springs show, the animals were fantastic. The sideshows were fantastic. I've never seen so many American basketball shirts and tops for sale in my life. The crafts were great. Look, one of my favourite sections is a photographic section. Absolutely unbelievable. So do yourself a favour. I know it's wet and miserable today, but if you didn't go to the show yesterday, you should definitely go today. You buy your tickets online, much cheaper, by the way. And, yeah, look, a terrific day, fantastic for Alice Springs. Oh, look, there would have been 10,000 people there yesterday. Seriously, it was
0: wow.
1: Unbelievable. Anyway, getting back to sports, if you're in Alice Springs today, do you play tennis in this weather?
0: No, I was meant to have a hit this morning, but that will not happen.
1: If what about golf?
0: Persists. No, some they do, they yeah. do. You can. Tennis, you can't.
1: Rugby, you can?
0: Yes, absolutely.
1: Footy, you can.
0: Footy, all that other. Netball, you can't, I don't think.
1: No, I think it's so dangerous, yeah. Slippery. Indoor stuff.
0: Indoor, you can. Yeah.
1: Table tennis is on. But, yeah, look, most outdoor sports today, it has been raining all night, folks. So, you know, the grass will be waterlogged. You could probably get a boogie board and do a few fancy things
0: as if we haven't had enough rain this year.
1: It's been crazy.
0: It's been, yeah. I'd like to know what the what we've had so far in the gauge.
1: So big week in sport all over the world. Of course, the World Cup's continuing. Wimbledon is continuing. The F1 GP.
0: Everything's happening.
1: Continuing. It's all happening, folks. And we've got the 100 days to the Masters Games happening. And, you know, so much happening at the moment. AFL, NRL, big time in sports. Of course, the soccer we'll talk about a little later. What we might just do is a couple of overnight scores. so we'll talk the NRL. One game completed.
0: One game for this short round because of the Origin next week.
1: Yeah, very
0: we'll get
1: short.
0: Into that later.
1: No, of course, somebody's Penrith Panthers.
0: Took on Claire's Bunnies last night and come out chocolates, 36-14. They stopped a two-game losing streak, the Panthers. So well done, the Panthers. And before that, on Thursday night, the women's comp kicked off. And the Knights beat the Sharks 18-4.
1: You know, there's not enough advertising about that. I didn't know that, and I would have watched it.
0: It was on Channel 9. So well done to the Knights, one of the Panthers. We'll break that down when we do our comprehensive wrap. And in the AFL, we've had how many games already?
1: Three
0: games.
1: The West Coast Eagles at the West Coast went down to Adelaide, 74-99.
0: The Crows. Crows travelled all right, eh?
1: Doing very well.
0: The Swans give it to the Bulldogs.
1: I watched that game.
0: So well done to the Knights, one of the Panthers. We'll break that down when we do our comprehensive wrap. And in the AFL, we've had how many games already?
1: Three
0: games.
1: The West Coast Eagles at the West Coast went down to Adelaide, 74-99.
0: Yeah,

0: They were scoreless, goalless in the first quarter.
1: Oh, really?
0: And they kicked so many points it should have been goals. It wasn't funny. Yeah, well. They could have probably won that game if they had kicked true. But having said that, of course, the Sydney Swans are on song. Well, I mean, this guaranteed to keep them their second spot on the ladder.
1: And the Lions, good win over the Cats, another contender.
0: Again, I watched this game. I'm a big Geelong fan.
1: Yes, I know.
0: You know, but Brisbane, slick.
1: All right, we'll break that all that down a bit later. And if you, like me and maybe and Danny for sure, who's at home, stayed up and watched the Socceroos go down in a penalty shootout this morning.
0: We're gone.
1: We're out. Ski. We're out. Another 4 years to wait. And we'll talk about that a bit later as well.
0: But Egypt, come on, folks. Were we favoured to win that?
1: I don't think so.
0: Oh, okay. I didn't think Egypt was supposed to be that good.
1: Yeah. I guess the Egyptian fans would have something to say about that.
0: Well, what happened? Did you watch the game?
1: I did. I watched the whole game. And it went down to penalties. It was 1-1 after 120 minutes. And when we went to the first penalty, to the first shootout, it sailed over the whole show.
0: Who kicked that?
1: Suter.
0: So, look, for all those Australian...
1: So disappointing.
0: ...soccer supporters...
1: He totally missed everything.
0: It's a damn shame. It's a damn shame. But...
1: So we missed two. We missed two attempts. And Egypt were perfect. They just needed the fourth one to seal it, so...
0: That's always a hard way to lose a game, isn't it? You play, what, 90% or 90 minutes of soccer?
1: 120 minutes. It went to overtime.
0: No score. And then all of a sudden...
1: It was 1-1.
0: Boom.
1: It was 1-1.
0: Surely they could just play until the team scored.
1: No, it's not rugby league, mate. Golden point. You'd be there for ages. Dude, it was a good game. Yesterday morning was Portugal and Croatia. Oh, wow, what a game. Croatia were up 1-0 after the 48th minute. And then... Portugal came back, obviously scored 2-1. And then just before, was it extra time? There was a score by Croatia. Offside. But the same thing happened with Ronaldo. His shoulder, you know, they do the VAR.
0: Yeah.
1: It's like his shoulder's, he's leaning because he's anticipating where he's going, but his feet are behind the line, mate. Offside.
0: Is that a technical offside?
1: That's offside, yeah. So, yeah.
0: Because his shoulder's
1: over the imaginary line.
0: That sucks.
1: That's stupid.
0: It should be where you're standing.
1: That's what I reckon too, but not in soccer.
0: He's been robbed.
1: Not in football. Anyway, let us know what you think on the text line. Join the conversation, 0410 218 333.
0: Absolutely, and we'll talk to you about you. Argentina beat Cape Verde 1-0.
1: So they should.
0: That's in the second half, 48
1: Oh,
0: minutes.
1: That's just still been going. Playing.
0: Still going.
1: Spain was a dominant win over Austria, 3-0.
0: What about Germany?
1: Outski. What, Morocco?
0: The whole country was crying.
1: Well, they're a powerhouse.
0: Morocco beat...
1: Aren't they the defending champs?
0: They're supposed to be second favourite or something for the cup, and they are gone.
1: Oh, no.
0: Morocco.
1: Argentina's defending champs.
0: Morocco went nuts. Absolutely no. Look, the Germans were just shocked. They were in disbelief that this team had the audacity to score against them. But you know what? Adversity, underdogs, I love them every time.
1: Oh, that's right. We love an underdog in sports here in this country.
0: So who's it been exciting?
1: Belgium Senegal game. That was a cracker.
0: Didn't see it.
1: I didn't see it either, but I saw the highlights and my brother picked it. He's like, that's going to be a big game.
0: Senegal won there?
1: No.
0: Well, I got no idea.
1: We've got our first text. Thank you.
0: Okay.
1: Hoping that Big Kev will use his influence to have today's CAFL games cancelled due to wet weather.
0: Did you know, just a quick side bet here,

0: in the local football at the moment, the CAFL.
1: The CAFL, that's the...
0: Right, all female for umpires.
1: Well done.
0: It's a first. That's fantastic.
1: I wonder if Millie's one of them.
0: So what was the comment again?
1: Hoping the big CAFL uses influence to have the today's CAFL games cancelled due to bad weather.
0: You know what? They probably won't be. It is a winter sport after all.
1: It is
0: all
1: a winter
0: wrong.
1: Sport, correct.
0: And I watch a little bit of
1: and
0: rain
1: I'm
0: between
1: this,
0: friends.
1: This is probably from one Phil Nippers.
0: Mr. Nippers, the Geelong supporter, must be disappointed with that.
1: Oh, yeah, they lost the other night.
0: Was there a nice game? I was too, I've got to say. But the Lions were just too strong. But thanks for sending us a message. We appreciate that, as we do all of our supporters. The Facebook page is on fire at the moment this week, which is pretty good. Miguel, I've noticed that you've been looking at the Facebook page. Thank you very much.
1: I do.
0: And we've had a lot of visitors. In fact, our following is going up and up and up as we speak, and basically on a regular basis. I wouldn't say up by hundreds or thousands or even 10 a week, but we're slowly creeping up there. It's quite funny. It's hard to get listeners on our Facebook page because there are so many. But look, I can tell you right now, we now have 269 followers. It's up about 30 this year.
1: Nice. Wasn't thanks for listening, people. Thanks for following.
0: 27 people looking at the site as we speak.
1: Oh, he's right. Back with another message. It's not the first time it's been all female umpires.
0: Oh, I thought it was. Well, either way, I think it's fantastic that they take the interest and that they provide the service that they do, because it's pretty damn good, all right? Look, if you want to support us, we do have a Facebook page. It's ACCC, the pill on ACCC. Go and see us. Have a chat. I put regular stories up on the page, and there's a lot of people make comments, which is terrific. Even, you know, a famous cricket commentator, Isla Gur.
1: Oh, Isha.
0: Isha has posted on our website, okay? So hey, that's how pretty smashing we're going at the moment. Lots happening there. Get on it. Have a say. See, look, if you think we're a bunch of idiots and you think you could do a better job
1: let
0: even,
1: us know.
0: You know, we would really like to know. This is how well we're doing, guys. 25,546 views in the last 28 days. Got to say, that's pretty damn good for a little tiny little thing that we are. And the most viewed story was of the netball players. Got 36 views by one day. So we're doing great stuff. Go to the Facebook page. Put a story up. Put a picture up of yourself. And we really enjoy that. I get a bit of a kick out of it, and I can certainly tell you that it goes up and down like yo-yos. If I don't post anything, nobody goes there. So it's a job that...
1: Yeah, you have been a bit busy this week, haven't you?
0: You have to keep on.
1: No, so the algorithm picks it up.
0: Yeah.
1: As if I know what I'm talking about, but it's all about the algorithm, apparently.
0: This is exactly right. And it's the same with vloggers, you know. And they say, oh, support the YouTube or support my thing.
1: Hit the like button.
0: Simply because it does change that
1: algorithm
0: and sends people your way. All right, look, we might have a song and then we'll talk more sport after.

0: Hey, Triple C 102.1 FM. Welcome back to The Pill. Classic Aussie rock right there.
1: Good choice, Miguel. Fantastic. I don't think anybody would complain at that, would
0: Surely
1: they?
0: Not. Anyway, that was good timing because I just finished having a bite of my little cake and a sip of my coffee thanks to Fran and her expertise there in the cafe. It's very, very quiet, obviously, because of the rain.
1: Quiet's not the word. Dead would be more like it. There is nobody here at the cafe.
0: There's a couple of people coming and going, like takeaways.
1: Got to say, it would be a bit wet sitting at the tables today.
0: Yeah, there's one little bit under the awning there. Yeah, so come on to the cafe, brave the weather, warm up, get a coffee, get a cake, get a croissant.
1: Toasted.
0: Toasted.
1: Yeah, nice and warm. Look, the coffee will warm you up. You get a large cappuccino with no sugar like I have, and it goes down so well. You can have a chat to Fran. She's got some big news happening.
0: She has got some news.
1: Fran is leaving town.
0: She is leaving us here.
1: Fran is heading to go and live with her daughter on the east coast of Australia. And guess what? The 1st of August, folks, is her Fran's last day on the job.
0: On the job. So come on down, get busy, work her off her feet because she's going to be
1: sadly missed. That's
0: sadly
1: who she's going to be.
0: And
1: she's
0: you can tell her
1: part of the furniture here at 8.
0: Tell her how sadly she'll be missed by helping her send her off at the Eastside Club afterwards at 5 p.m. and onwards on the same day, the 1st of August.
1: Bit sad without Fran.
0: I know. Big shoes, big shoes.
1: Well, whoever takes on the job got a big job. But yeah, Fran, we will be very sad to see you go. But cannot stand in the progress of anybody's life.
0: That's right.
1: East Coast, interesting place to go.
0: South Coast, New South Wales, beautiful. The Shoalhaven.
1: Really nice, nice. Is that near Eden?
0: It's further north than Eden. Eden's right down the bottom near Victoria.
1: One of my favourite places.
0: Eden's a beautiful spot.
1: Love that.
0: Australia's deepest natural harbour.
1: It is. That's correct. Yeah. Whaling.
0: Yes. Good fishing.
1: Fishing. All right. So, yeah, a bit of a shame, but look, come on down to the cafe, support the station, grab yourself a coffee to go if you want, drop in, pick it up, off you go. You could probably even ring one through.
0: I reckon you can. Confirm for us, Fran, if people can ring through to pick it up.
1: It'd be pretty cool. So, yeah, I do predict they were quiet day at the cafe today.
0: Yeah.
1: I mean, who wants to be out in this? I think your regular dog walkers, no, they'll take one look and go, I don't think so today,
0: it's
1: Friday.
0: It's a good indoors day to just
1: And the dog would go
0: binge watch something.
1: Oh, thank God for that. I don't want to go outside, get my feet wet.
0: But yeah, anyway, do your best. Come on down, support the cafe, grab some food, grab a drink. Another way you can support the cafe and the radio station is to be a member.
1: Wow, what a great lead-in, Miguel. Yes, you can join as a member of 8CCC for the measly sum of
0: $52 a year.
1: $52 a year. You heard that right.
0: A dollar a week.
1: That's not even a packet of cigarettes.
0: It's nothing.
1: Come on, guys.
0: You can't get a
1: join up.
0: Even a chockey at the shops is $1.50 when it's cheap.
1: And, you know, you can get good value from that membership by simply presenting it at the cafe.
0: Discounts.
1: Every time you buy a coffee, you get a discount. And merch.
0: Merch.
1: Now, I've got to say, the shop's looking a little empty at the moment because
0: people have been buying stuff.
1: Well, not only that, ACCC has got a great stand at the show.
0: At the show, that's right.
1: They're doing live coverage. A couple of the guys, Andy was there yesterday and a few other people. They got merch there. The Spinifex.
0: Skateboards.
1: Skateboards are there. There's hoodies, T-shirts, et cetera, et cetera, et cetera, all down at the show. If you are at the show, do yourself a favour. Drop into the ACCC. Stand and say hello, maybe buy some merch. I'm not quite sure.
0: Get a bucket hat. Come in handy today.
1: I tell you what. So
0: and a scarf.
1: So it's a scarf.
0: Absolutely. Need a rain jacket to add to the range.
1: It's a miserable day at the show. I'm disappointed for the show society because I know the crowds will be down.
0: Yeah, that's the
1: But
0: that's
1: I can
0: the shame.
1: Assure you, I think everyone thought the same. Let's go Saturday in the sunshine.
0: Friday, you mean?
1: Friday, yeah. Look,
0: today's Saturday.
1: It throws me out, man. I think that the show day is Saturday, and it's not. I'm a day ahead because I went home thinking that during the day, I'll watch a footy game, right? But it's Friday.
0: Yeah.
1: So anyway.
0: There was no footy to watch.
1: No football to
0: Speaking
1: watch.
0: Speaking of footy, we've got another text from Phil. We had two female field umpires officiating in an A-grade game a couple of weeks ago. Now, that was a first. Field umpires.
1: Hey, Phil, let us know how did they go?
0: I'm sure we'll get a response soon.
1: Because let's face it, right, some football players might think they could intimidate female umpires because that's how they think,
0: sure,
1: right?
0: Yep.
1: I don't think they would get away with that.
0: If not this day and age.
1: 50 metres, bugger you, you know.
0: March them.
1: I think, look, a player who thinks that they can get away with intimidating a female umpire would be put in their place pretty quickly.
0: I reckon so.
1: Smart.
0: It wouldn't be tolerated at all. Anyway, so maybe we'll talk about a bit of tennis. There's a little tournament going on over there in the UK. A little tournament called Wimbledon. They call it SW19. Do you know why?
1: Why?
0: Because that is how, like a postal address. Southwest, and the area is 19, Southwest London, 19.
1: I do know that, you know, they're famous scones and...
0: Scones? Yeah. Scones and, strawberry and cream, isn't it?
1: Strawberries and cream.
0: Yeah.
1: With a champagne.
0: Yep.
1: £23.
0: That's like $500 is Aussie.
1: Yeah, not quite, but not cheap either. And you
0: Damn.
1: Know what? They are lining up by the hundreds to get it. You got to wonder how.
0: We just got a response about the female umpires. He said they were both up to the task and performed well. Well done, girls.
1: And that's big coming from the greatest umpire
0: Central Australia
1: that
0: has ever seen.
1: Ever, and a big Geelong supporter. Yeah, so the tennis Thanks. Is on with all of the pageantry of Wimbledon.
0: Oh, pageantry.
1: The grass court championship.
0: You know, Her Royal Highness, Princess of Wales, Catherine, was there, sitting next to Andy Murray.
1: Well,
0: recently retired.
1: There's a royal box there, mate.
0: That's right.
1: You know, it's tradition.
0: Sir Cliff Richard was there.
1: Is he still alive? Is he still going?
0: He still looks not bad. He doesn't look all like...
1: He's had a few touch-ups over the years.
0: I reckon you're right. I reckon I agree with you there. But yes, Wimbledon has been on all week. It started on Monday, and we're down to the third round now. And
1: hang on, I just got to interrupt you.
0: Go on.
1: A little Aussie girl smashed one of the biggest tennis players in history.
0: Okay, so young Maya Joint took on Serena Williams, who got a wild card, and that's another topic in itself, discussion in itself. Why would you let her? I don't know why, because she puts bums on seats. She's 25 grand slams to her name or whatever it is, 27. Her and her sister are playing doubles together, but Maya Joint, young Aussie, was a good win for her. It was a good win for her because Maya has not had a very good year so far. She hasn't won since February. She's been losing in first rounds up until that one.
1: So what
0: Serena.
1: Prize money would there be in the early rounds?
0: Oh, I don't know.
1: 30 up, grand,
0: it's up
1: 40
0: there.
1: Grand?
0: No, more than that.
1: Yeah.
0: It'd be like at least.
1: Everybody's a winner.
0: Yeah, pretty much, even the lucky losers. So, yes, young Maya Joint, she beat Serena. I think it was in three sets.
1: No.
0: Was it straight?
1: I think so.
0: Hang on. Let me confirm that while I... go through my phone. And it's great for radio. In the first round, well, the first round was on Monday. Was it Monday night? Yeah. Still looking. There we go. It was three sets.
1: Okay.
0: 6-3, 6-7, 6-3. My joint over the Williams, Serena Williams. And a lot of people are saying, why would they put her in there? Why not? She's taking the spot of an up-and-comer or someone else that can have a crack. You know, she's done her stuff. And, yeah. Anyway, did you see what happened post-match, Kev?
1: Oh, yeah, she cracked him.
0: See how she didn't even do a press conference. Showing her true colours once again.
1: Well, like I said, the Wimbledon sisters think they're entitled. They had their time. No doubt about it. Champions.
0: Sure. No one's denying that.
1: But at 44 and 46 years old, come on, girls. What are you trying to prove? Seriously. Look, she says, I want to play so my child can see me play tennis. Well, I'm sure there's plenty of replays and tapes that you've got in your bank at home that you could show her when you're a champion. I think it's embarrassing when a champion goes, I'm going to make a comeback, and they get flogged in the first game back. There's a sign there, ladies, and the sign is your time is well and truly up. Now, they have it today. They're scheduled for a doubles game, the Serena Systems sisters, and they've actually predicted that they may win that. So this will
0: be a solid pairing. That'd be a solid pairing, for that's for sure.
1: Don't you think they'll argue?
0: Sorry?
1: Don't you think they'll argue between themselves, being sisters on the court? That was my shot.
0: They would have figured it out by now, surely.
1: I don't know.
0: Anyway, so that's enough of that. We're up to third round now, and unfortunately...
1: No Aussies left?
0: Well, we've got Aussie... Kazakina, she won through to the third round, but she got rolled just last night, I think it was, by... let me look now. Kazakina got rolled by Naomi Osaka. Have you seen her dress ups lately?
1: She had a traditional dress.
0: Looks like a samurai or something.
1: Yeah, I reckon it looked pretty good. And you know what? I'm fine with that.
0: Did you see Novak walk in with his little man bag and his jacket and stuff like that? It's a lot of...
1: Osaka looked nicer.
0: Tennis has changed since the days when I was... growing up and watching it and stuff. So anyway, that was a long time ago. Third round.
1: It's a total show now, man.
0: Oh, it's all about products and stuff. But world number one, Arina Sabalenka defeated Yelena Ostapenko 6-4, 6-4. She's a former French Open champion, Ostapenko. She's from Latvia. So yes, as I mentioned, Kazakina goes down and straight sets to Osaka. Now this is one player that I like, Karolina Muchova. She's from Czechoslovakia, and she's beaten a Thai girl 6-2, 7-6 to proceed to the fourth round. She just won a tournament last week in Eastbourne, I think it was, so she's got form. Oh, this is a good story. Baba Krajeva, she's a former Wimbledon champion a few years ago.
1: Yep.
0: She beat Mira Andreeva in the first round. Mira Andreeva, the young 18-year-old who won Roland Garros just the other month, rolled her, and she didn't like, she was crying and everything in a press conference.
1: Well, it's pretty hard. You just come off the really high of winning the most prestigious game on clay at Roland Garros.
0: Yeah.
1: And then get done
0: and
1: in
0: then
1: the
0: crash
1: first
0: and
1: round.
0: Burn first round. Ouchie.
1: I would say, look, don't get too upset, dear. Keep looking at the check you got from your previous win.
0: 100,000.
1: Yeah, I'm sure that will ease your pain into the next game. Hey. I'm going to talk a little bit about the money.
0: We can. I'll just go through a bit more results. Yep. So Jessica Pegula, she's a number one US player. She's through to the fourth round of straight set, 6-1, 6-3. Another girl to look out for is a young 19-year-old Iva Jovic from the US, 6-3, 3-6, 6-4 against Alexandrova. She won Wimbledon the other year also. Belinda Bencic. She's a Swiss player. She's solid. Hasn't won a slam, but she was through in three sets against Anna Kalinskaya, 6-4, 4-6, 7-6. Coco Gauff through against a compatriot in three sets, and many, many more games to play. Now, I know one game match that my mother will be frothing on is the young Filipina girl, Alexandra Ayala, is taking on Iga Swiatek.
1: Whoa.
0: She's won six slams. So,
1: well, she won Wimbledon last year, didn't she?
0: Yeah. Massive task. Another good game to look out for is Amanda Anisimova versus Madison Keys. A couple of Americans going to go duke it out. That's one to watch, I reckon. So that's the women's side. We'll go over to the men's side. And the Aussies, the demon, still in it. He's going to play tonight. And I think...
1: he's in pretty good form at the moment.
0: Yeah. He's always solid. You know what to expect. Always usually makes the quarters of a major. The world number one, Jannik Sinner, defeated American Brooksby in straight sets. Oh, Rafa Hodar is out. beaten by a Japanese guy, Mochizuki. Sounds like a car.
1: Hey.
0: Herbert Hershatch, straight through. Oh, four sets against Tommy Paul, American. And Medvedev, out by Yannick Struff in straight sets, 7-6, 7-6, 7-5.
1: Bit of a shock result there.
0: Yeah, but Medvedev's all over the shop. Double A, Felix Auger Olazim, straight through, straight sets. Davidovic Fokina, straight through, straight sets. Oh, Fonseca's out. 6-3, 6-3, 6-3. See, baseliner, clay court specialist, can't handle the grass. And Novak Djokovic through against Brendan Crick, 7-5, 6-4, 1-6, 7-6.
1: Bit of an up-and-down game there.
0: Yeah, so, yeah, Demonor is playing tonight. So if you want to watch it, you can catch it on... Oh, they'll probably show it on Channel 9, actually. Otherwise, you have to go Stan.
1: Yeah, and it's an extra payment for Stan, I believe.
0: Yeah, well, that's...
1: Okay, total prize money. Wimbledon?
0: Yep, get
1: your ears around this. The entire prize fund for Wimbledon 2026
0: So men's and women's combined.
1: Yep. £64.2 million.
0: That's 100 million Aussie.
1: That's an increase of £10.7 million compared to last year, making it the most lucrative edition of the game so far. It's quite funny. In 1968, when Wimbledon first started, the award prize money for the tournament was £26,000. How we have changed. The winner of the gentlemen's and ladies' singles competition, keep in mind it's equal pay, equal rights in tennis. The winner of the ladies' and gentlemen's singles will pocket each £3.6 million.
0: What about round one, loser?
1: Well, I'm going through that at the moment. Let's have a look, round by round. If you get knocked out in the first round, you're getting £80,000. If you make it to the second round and get knocked out, £126,000. If you make it to the third round and you've been lucky enough and you lose, you're going home with £185,000.
0: So that's how much Kazatkina got.
1: So if you make it to the fourth round, £300,000. And this is where it starts ramping up.
0: Round of 16.
1: You get to the round of 16, the quarterfinalists, and lose, you take home a cool £480,000.
0: That's four matches.
1: No, if you're a semi-finalist and you happen to lose, boo-hoo, just short of £1 million, £900,000. Now, keep in mind, in Aussie dollars, that's probably $1.6 million. But anyway... No, if you're the runner-up and you lose the grand final, don't feel so bad for them, folks. They're taking home $1.8 million to be a runner-up of Wimbledon.
0: Loser.
1: Loser. It's sort of funny saying loser to them, and they're going, well, I only made £1.8 million. And, of course, the champion, $3.6 million. Now, keep in mind
0: that's just prize money.
1: That's what I was going to say. That is prize money from the organisation. Then you have, for each individual player, racket sponsorship, shirt sponsorship, shoes sponsorship, socks sponsorship.
0: Undies?
1: Oh, I don't know about that one, but probably.
0: I reckon so.
1: Probably. Bag that you walk out in, your sweatbands, you name it. Everything has a price tag. And, you know, the Adidas, Nike and Reebok, those major players in the sport, fork out millions and millions of dollars each year. For example, Wilson tennis rackets. How much money do they provide to the top-notch players to have their Wilson insignia on their tennis racket?
0: Well, using their rackets.
1: Not only, well, see, they're not like you and me, Miguel, where if you go and play a game, you might have two rackets. Oh, you. Oh.
0: Oh.
1: You have three.
0: I do. Yes.
1: Well, you're an ex-champion.
0: I could have had more if I didn't break them.
1: Well, this is the thing. Some of these guys, they have this bag. They have 8 or 9 rackets.
0: Oh, they do, yeah.
1: Those aren't $35 Kmart specials either,
0: and they get like, no, the proper. And some of them are all like custom made to the player. So the one that you buy that you reckon that your favourite player uses is not the same as what you get, because you're getting the, you know, the stock, the normal stuff.
1: They're getting individually strung.
0: Yeah, yeah, or individually made for them.
1: So there's actually apparently London's best stringer, would you call them? I'm not sure. Yeah. World renowned.
0: Yeah.
1: They fly him all over the world, and he's on standby to restring any racket that one of the players brings to him. So they don't have their own individual stringer.
0: No.
1: There is a guy that's basically stringing rackets all the time. Wonder what sort of money he's on.
0: So back in the day when I was playing in the local comps around Penrith, we had a stringer, Steve Harris.
1: Yeah.
0: And he's actually been stringing at the Australian Open these days.
1: Wow.
0: I was a player as well, but yeah, good old Steve Harris. Anyway, oh, look, another, just keeping on the tennis. We mentioned that the Princess of Wales, Her Royal Highness Catherine, was there. And she's actually climbed the highest peaks in England, Scotland, and Wales all within 24-hour period, according to avid listener, Mr. Phil Nipris. I did see that across my news feed this week.
1: Yeah, would you class that as a useless fact? Seriously.
0: Oh.
1: Hey, what I want to know, I've got a question for you.
0: Yeah, go on.
1: A Wimbledon question. Wimbledon is going to be without its biggest names this year, Carlos Alcaraz.
0: Oh, yeah.
1: Nowhere to be seen in SW19. What has happened?
0: He's still recovering from his wrist injury, remember?
1: Back in April.
0: Yeah. He didn't play the French or Roland Garros. And then he came out and said, look, I'm young. I've got a long career ahead of me. I don't want to come in back too early and make it worse.
1: I remember that note. You know what? Good news.
0: Good news. That's a smart move.
1: Oh, well.
0: He's already won 5 slams.
1: Yeah, it's not like he needs the money, right? So.
0: So
1: what time's Wimbledon start tonight?
0: 7:30. Demon or, get on it, folks. I will be.
1: I got to say, you know what I like doing? Looking in the crowd to see what famous people are there.
0: Don't worry, the cameramen find them.
1: Yeah, but there's a lot of people.
0: There's a lot of people watching it. It's a prestigious event to attend. Everyone circles it on their calendar. If you're in those circles.
1: Do you think, all right, here's a question for you. Do you think they're there for the tennis or for the publicity for themselves?
0: Oh, a bit of column A, a bit of column B. You're saying Bolt was there?
1: Yeah, I guess.
0: Watching the Djokovic match, I think.
1: Yeah, look, you know, a lot of the ex-players are there too, don't forget.
0: Oh,
1: Max Verlander.
0: Yeah. Stassi, all the ex-champ, yep.
1: Leighton Hewitt. All the sort of...
0: Stefan Edberg.
1: Yeah, and who's it? Borg, is it Borg?
0: Bjorn Borg. He won it 5 years in a row.
1: Back
0: in the 70s.
1: I used to love watching him.
0: The cool as ice.
1: Becker. Jail time Becker.
0: He was the youngest men's winner back in 85. He won it back-to-back, 85-86.
1: And a true champion. He slogged. I can remember a lot of his
0: matches. He was 16.
1: He was so good.
0: He was 16. He was good. And then he won it. And then he had a classic match with Edberg in 89. That was good. Classic serve volley tennis, not like you see today. Baseline.
1: Oh, it's boring.
0: It gets boring.
1: That's why I don't like the clay.
0: Right there. That's.
1: They're very predictable, the clay courts. Hey, you know what I like? Bad boy John McEnroe. Love him or hate him, he's been a part of tennis for probably what?
0: McEnroe, he's God. He's like my favourite.
1: I think he's fantastic. A lot of people complain about him. I don't know why. He's almost the grandfather of tennis nowadays.
0: Oh, mate.
1: He's been around forever.
0: His touch.
1: He's good tennis mind. He says what he thinks about being honest, which is
0: what you want,
1: pretty rare in tennis commentary nowadays, because they all say what their networks want them to say. But John McEnroe believes Jannik Sinner is absolutely the favourite to win Wimbledon again this year, after he's booked his place in the third round. He's a big supporter of Jannik. I like him. I think John McEnroe, if you've got him as a commentator, you're going to get a fair, good, very detailed report on the game, including the habits of all the different tennis players, which he knows all of them. Very, very educated tennis player. Was never liked when he played.
0: Because he was called the brat. Yeah, he was called the brat.
1: He was called the brat for a reason, you reckon?
0: You know, a bit of, that's what happens when you're a bit of a genius, you're a bit of a wacko.
1: Well, do you think a lot of it's hype, or do you think with him it was all correct and right?
0: I think from what I saw, I think he was just, I can see where he's coming from, put it that way.
1: So John McEnroe interviewed Serena Williams on the BBC in England after her
0: loss,
1: Wimbledon defeat, and she didn't give a couple of nasty comments back, and he made sure he knew that he was annoyed by what she said, and it's another reason why I think she's fantastic. So yeah, look, if you're into tennis, it is the ultimate tennis tournament in the world today, I believe. It just outdoes anything else. Everybody watches Wimbledon, right? I don't know anyone that, even non-tennis fans go, oh, I watched a little bit of Wimbledon.
0: Oh, sorry.
1: So Boris Becker believes that Serena Williams' return to tennis was motivated by her unhappiness over her last Wimbledon match in 2022.
0: Who said that? Boris Becker.
1: He's looking a bit strange nowadays. She's been 4 years away from the sport.
0: She's had a baby.
1: Well, she said that's why she's playing tennis. She wants her daughter to see her playing tennis. I just think it's unfair that there's two other players that could have had a wild card and that they've taken them, and it's all about them.
0: I tell you who didn't get a wild card? Dan Evans.
1: Yeah, well,
0: sorry to laugh.
1: Let's talk about that.
0: Yeah.
1: The Englishman
0: got
1: who
0: snubbed
1: at the twilight of his career, I suppose, wanted one last game to say goodbye to the fans. Did he get a wildcard entrance?
0: Bum, bum.
1: No, he did not, and he's not happy about it. He's saying he was robbed. Unfortunately, the history books will say he's just faded in the distance with no farewell tournament. The people that decide who gets it obviously wants more people through the gate, and the Serena sisters have done just that.
0: Williams sisters.
1: Sorry. The Williams sisters have done just that. They get in there, everyone goes, oh, I want to see them. Probably, well, doesn't Wimbledon sell out anyway? I think
0: you
1: pretty
0: think
1: well
0: so.
1: Much
0: You'd
1: every
0: think so,
1: year
0: yeah.
1: It sells out. So I don't know. Let us know if you agree or disagree with us. We might have a bit of a song, and then we might actually come back with the NRL short wrap for the week.

0: ACCC 102.1 FM. Welcome back to The Pill. Another classic from Cold Chisel. Now, for all you folk wondering about the show, yes, it is on. Bring your rain jackets. It's official. It's from their own Facebook page, encouraging people to bring rain jackets and slop around in the mud.
1: Yes. So look, in the sheds, it's okay. Nice concrete floor, but the was it the alley, the
0: sideshow alley
1: is going to be a little bit wet. but let that not distract you. There's some pretty cool rides there again this year. You know those chairs hanging from chains, how they go around? So they've got that, and I thought, well, that's pretty tame. No, it goes like 60 metres up in the air, and I'm going, that's not for me. And, of course, the ever-popular clown faces, getting the fish out of the water, it's all there.
0: Shooting the balloons.
1: It's just, and there's some fantastic clothing stores there as well. If you're into AFL, NRL, basketball gear, it's all there. Sports paraphernalia, the crafts are great. I mean, there's just nothing bad about the show. If you're into animals, the bulls and the cows and they're all there. And the horses, there's some beautiful horses there this year. You've got all the big trucks selling the country riding gear and all the good sheepskin jackets and all that stuff. There's leather jackets
0: there. Is that Tiny Home there again this year?
1: No.
0: I wonder why.
1: The prison is there with all the stuff they make there, and, of course, most of it was sold. They make some good stuff there. The fire brigade, all the pollies were there. Just a perfect day yesterday. What a shame for today, you know. Anyway, it's not like we wanted the rain. Okay, thanks very much, Phil, for all of your comments today. It's good to hear from you. All right. The NRL Premiership 2026. We all know that the Game 3 of the State of Origin is this Wednesday, so there is a bit of a shortage of games for the weekend. We have four more games, two today and two tomorrow, with two being played, of course, Penrith beating the Rabbitohs 36-14 and the Newcastle Knights 12 defeating the Tigers.
0: That was in the NRLW.
1: Right.
0: The Tigers one, yeah. So, yes, last night, round 17 of the Telstra Premiership, short round due to origin duties from some players, and Penrith took on South Sydney Rabbitohs. It's like a rematch of the 2021 grand final. And Penrith scored in the first 2 minutes and scored again. And then in the end, too strong, 6-3 with a perfect conversion rate from Paul Alamotti.
1: Why wasn't that man kicking?
0: Because he's in origin duties.
1: Okay.
0: And then there was one brain explosion moment where Cody Walker, he's always got a grudge or a chip on his shoulder, especially when his team's losing, and he kicked out at a player, so which resulted in him being sin bin for 10 minutes.
1: That was a big brain fade.
0: So stupid. But that's Cody Walker. He does stuff like that sometimes. And, so Penrith remain on top of the ladder. Today, Super Saturday, Tony Jennison's Dragons taking on the West Tigers. Who do you like that one, Kev? Well, Dragons at home.
1: Yeah.
0: It means nothing. They've been losing all year. They've won one game.
1: I reckon they might win.
0: All right.
1: Yeah, I reckon they might win.
0: Oh, you can't back the Dragons. Unbackable. In my eyes, anyway. Second game today, Super Saturday, is Brisbane Broncos hosting the Sharks. Now, what's going on with the Bronx? People are leaving. They're talking about sacking the coach. I mean, this coach, Madge McGuire, just won him the comp last year.
1: I don't know what's going on.
0: They reckon his coaching style doesn't suit.
1: Similar thing that happened maybe at Carlton, where he plays an old-style game that everybody's worked out. It's too easy, too simple.
0: No, it's the team's just not being a team.
1: You know, it's very. You watch them; they don't pass enough. They think they can run through a brick wall and they can't.
0: They're trying to. Everyone's trying to do it themselves.
1: They are taking on the game for themselves, the responsibility. No, somebody needs to say to these blokes, we need to pass more. We have to move the ball around more than what we are, because the other teams have got them worked out. They know where they're going and they're there already. Start passing. Start doing some surprise moves and you might get a little bit further. You can't rely on your big stars every week, which I think they're doing. And I think they've lost their way.
0: They've definitely lost their way. They'll be lucky to make finals. They've got to win just about every game.
1: You know what? They're not going to make it. The way they're playing. They're not going to make it. Cronulla.
0: Slight possibility they could catch fire and just win everything. That's what they did last year. They just won everything in the back end.
1: No, not with what we're seeing at the moment. No. There's no signs of that. I'd love to think there was, but there's just no signs. Look, the Cronulla Sharks can also play good football.
0: They can, but sometimes they surprise themselves as well as everybody when they just don't. They fail to fire. Look, this is a game that Sharks could lose.
1: The only thing going for the Brisbane Broncos is it's a home game, so they're going to have that advantage of the crowd on their side. I think that they might win this one.
0: Sharks or Broncos?
1: The Broncos.
0: Oh.
1: But I don't think it'll be by much, but I think the Sharks are going to give them a good shake.
0: There you go.
1: They have to win this, really.
0: Broncos, if they have any thought of playing finals footy, they've got to win now. And then tomorrow, Super Saturday, is the Parramatta Eels taking on Manly Seagulls. Phil Seagulls.
1: You reckon this is a game of the round?
0: Seagulls should stomp the Eels. They'll pluck them out of the water and tear them apart.
1: I think it's going to be closer than what you think.
0: Okay. $1.37, Seagulls. Gamble responsibly.
1: Yeah, they're going to win. There's just a Paramount. The Eels got
0: no Mitch Moses.
1: No, nothing to offer, have they?
0: So last week, Mitch Moses had his 250th game and he got rolled. They got rolled. He hasn't won any of his big games, 50th, 100th, 150th, 200th. They just don't perform. And to finish off Super Sunday in a Telstra Premiership is the Knights hosting the Dolphins. They're my Smokey. Dolphins for the comp. Very even betting. It's fifth versus third. I've gone Finns.
1: Of course. And why wouldn't you?
0: They're a good team. Without Katoa, though. Katoa's injured his hand last week's win against the Warriors. So he's out for 4 weeks.
1: And then is a lot.
0: That's a lot. But Cody Nikorima is a good substitute, and he hasn't been re-signed for next year, so it's his time to shine. So that's it for the Telstra Premiership.
1: What's the ladder looking like?
0: And then
1: like?
0: The ladder is looking like Penrith on top, with the Warriors second, the Roosters, Dolphins, Knights, Seagulls, Rabbitohs, Sharks. That's the top eight. And
1: where's Storm amongst all this?
0: Storm is outside the eight. They're 11th.
1: Oh, they would be.
0: They'll win a few more games, and they'll get into the top eight. They'll play finals, I reckon.
1: You think so?
0: They know how to.
1: They need to improve, then, don't they?
0: Oh yeah, it's in them. They're a still good team. I don't know what's going on this year. They've got like Munster there. You got Harry Grant. What's his name? Jerome Hughes.
1: It's a big team, man.
0: And far
1: long.
0: And far.
1: They're just not firing at the moment. It's just a bit scary, but anyway. Pity they couldn't
0: and watch fullback.
1: How Carlton are playing at the moment and follow their style.
0: We'll get to that in a second. And in the Women's Premiership, as we mentioned earlier, Women's, the Knights defeated the Sharks 18-4 on Thursday night. Today at 12:15, the Titans and the Roosters. I'm liking the Roosters there. And then the Dragons and Raiders. It's first round, so it's hard to tell.
1: Yeah, early days.
0: Broncos, Cowboys.
1: I have to say, I do like watching the...
0: Oh, they're good. They hit hard, these girls. And then tomorrow, Sunday,